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3: Lauren Snap, Donnie Meacham. Some things are just so silly, you gotta talk about them. So, we're going to California tonight, where a man decided to use a blow-up doll in order to try and avoid traffic. He wanted to ride in that HOV lane. So, look, I get it. We've heard these stories before. Here's where he went wrong. He decided that he wanted to use Snoop Dogg's face as, like, a way to make it look more realistic and more believable. Yeah, it definitely was a mask, definitely recognizable, and the cops were really big fans. So that's why they pulled the guy over. They thought he was driving around with Snoop Dogg.
4: I have tinted windows, people. It's that simple. Or, you know what I do sometimes? I have done this before, and I'm so sorry. I'll keep my hand in the back like I'm, like, cooing a baby, like, trying to keep a baby calm. I'm not gonna lie. I've done that. I'm serious. Sorry. Literally the whole time I'm like I'm rocking a thingy. What's it called?

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1: 79% of folks say life is so expensive. I don't know who the other people are because you guys are apparently rich. Yeah. Well, now we're all seeing fast food as a luxury, and I feel this deep in my soul. Let me know if you agree. 1-888-900-5217. Donnie, when was the last time you went through a drive-thru?
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19: Here is the Mix 103.9 weatherology forecast for Oneonta. Chance of rain showers tonight, otherwise cloudy skies expected. Lows level off around 44. Cloudy skies expected again tomorrow. High temperatures reach up to 64. Lows level off around 43. Tomorrow night, mainly clear skies. Mainly clear Sunday, with highs in the low 70s. Slight chance for storms Monday. A peek at the extended shows. 70 Tuesday, 72 Wednesday, and 79 on Thursday. Get weather alerts anytime with your Mix 103.9 app. I'm meteorologist Kara Foster. Right now, it's 68 degrees.
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1: Lauren Snap, Donnie Meacham, and we are staying humble. Ooh. We're staying humble, and a lot of that has to do with my family trying to keep me humble. I have a group chat with my family, and I love it so much, but recently we have all jumped on this weird trend where we're sending each other embarrassing photos of each other. So, like, I've got a picture of my mom. It looks like she's sneezing. My dad, I'm not really sure what he's doing with his bottom lip, but he's, like, curling it up, and my eyes are always closed, so I was showing my very good-looking family off to my friend, and she was like, that's a very toxic trait. Is that toxic?
2: Well, I think, I mean, I'm actually just shocked you have a group chat with your family. Like, that to me alone, that's the toxic part of this story. If I had a group chat with my family, one of us would leave it every week. Like, literally be like, has left the message. And then you have to bring it back. Has left the chat. You have to bring it back. Like, that would be the toxic part of this entire story.
1: I think everybody's got their moment, you know? Let us know, what is your toxic trait in your family? 1-888-900-5217.
2: Existing.

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1: Bruno Mars killing it. And, hey, all right, so I just bought a huge song, but something that you better not might. You better go do right now. Bruno in the Big Easy. You could see him. Why wouldn't you go right now? Pop Crush app. Get it. Enter the win. Come on. We're going to get you there. We're going to get you to the show. We're going to get you a little spending money. Because, you know, ooh, you got to get some little mom before. Ooh, it's going to be New Orleans. Why wouldn't you want to be there? Do it right now. Bruno in the Big Easy. In it right now on the Pop Crush app.

0: pop crush.
1: Sweat, baby, sweat, baby, sweat, baby, sweat. Okay, how much on a scale of 1 to 10 do you hate sweating?
2: You know what? I hate it because the thing is it's a 10. And weird enough, I don't sweat that much. But the only part of me that sweats is I have swamp. I don't know what it is. It's like a spittoon down there in the summertime. I don't know what is happening.
1: Well, I'm a heavy sweater, and I'm sweating over this. So 35% of people say they hate it. Like, what is going on with the other 65%? Who are you?
2: Wedding?
1: Yeah, 35. Ugh. That's the only people that hate it, 35%? I don't think I can believe this study.
2: Gross.
3: 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What's up, guys? 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
2: Here is the Mix 103.9 weatherology forecast for Oneonta. Chance of rain showers tonight, otherwise cloudy skies expected. Lows level off around 44. Cloudy skies expected again tomorrow. High temperatures reach up to 64. Lows level off around 43. Tomorrow night, mainly clear skies. Mainly clear Sunday with highs in the low 70s, slight chance for storms Monday. A peek at the extended shows 70 Tuesday, 72 Wednesday, and 79 on Thursday. Get weather alerts anytime with your Mix 103.9 app. I'm meteorologist Kara Foster. Right now, it's 68 degrees.
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0: This is Pop Crush Night.
2: What is like the cheapest thing about you? What do you do that like saves a little bit of money but's kind of cheap?
6: I don't know if it's like super cheap, but I don't like to go. I always make my coffee at home because I'm like, I'm not spending $7 on a coffee.
2: Yes.
6: I am always making my coffee home no matter what. I will, in between haircuts, I will trim my own like neck and stuff. So I just like trying to save a little pennies here and there.
2: I'm doing the exact same thing. It's actually gotten so bad with my haircuts in the bathroom that, you know, I've been doing them for a while because I've got the undercut, right? So like the buzz part, I always just cut in the bathroom. But I'm literally living on a hope and a prayer because I broke the mirror that I use to like shave the back of my head, and I'm too cheap to go buy another one. And somebody told me today that they are on sale at the dollar store for literally 80 cents. And I'm like, I'll keep my 80 cents.
6: Yeah. And also when I go to a hookup's house, I always steal one pair of underwear on the way out. So I have plenty.
2: Know the cheapest thing about you. 1-888-900-5217.

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1: 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I found out yesterday that I have a new pet peeve unlocked. 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
3: Here is the Mix 103.9 weatherology forecast for Oneonta. Chance of rain showers tonight, otherwise cloudy skies expected. Lows level off around 44. Cloudy skies expected again tomorrow. High temperatures reach up to 64. Lows level off around 43. Tomorrow night, mainly clear skies. Mainly clear Sunday with highs in the low 70s. Slight chance for storms Monday. A peek at the extended shows 70 Tuesday, 72 Wednesday, and 79 on Thursday. Get weather alerts anytime with your Mix 103.9 app. I'm meteorologist Kara Foster. Currently, it's 66 degrees.
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1: Do your neighbors have a jumbo mailbox? Lauren, snap, Donnie Meacham. Jumbo mailboxes are my newest pet peeve. My neighbors, they just put in a brand new mailbox. God. Donnie, it is the size of a vehicle. I can't see around it for rogue children. I can't parallel park in front of it. It's in the way. It's my new pet peeve.
2: Yeah, no, also, they don't have a porch. You can't just throw the packages on the porch. Hopefully this, like, locks or somehow, because your jumbo mailbox, guess who house, I'm not a porch pirate, but guess whose house I would go to if I will.
1: The one with the jumbo mailbox.
2: Yes, exactly.

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1: Grace, she's sliding into the DMs tonight. She's got a pet peeve, and it's one that actually drives me crazy, too. At a gas station, Grace and I think that you should pull through to the pump that allows the other people behind you to also get gas at the same time. That's how it works, right?
2: Yeah. Well, also, at gas stations, my pet peeve is you go to pay at the pump, and it's like, come inside. It's like, nope, bye. I'm not coming inside. I wanted to pay at the pump for a reason. So I literally just leave and go to a different gas station.

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1: Lauren Snap, Donnie Meacham, and Jackie is screaming in our DMs tonight. Her pet peeve, and this is in all caps, I kid you not. It says, "We are not pregnant. One of you is pregnant, the other is not, and that is how pregnancy works."
2: I get it when people are like, "We're pregnant," and it's like, well, I mean, she is, but also, like, she's going to run with morning sickness and going to have to push it out. But yes, you're pregnant.
1: Yeah, it's going to be a cruel summer for one of you.
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1: Here is the Mix 103.9 weatherology forecast for Oneonta. Chance of rain showers tonight, otherwise cloudy skies expected. Lows level off around 44. Cloudy skies expected again tomorrow. High temperatures reach up to 64. Lows level off around 43. Tomorrow night, mainly clear skies. Mainly clear Sunday, with highs in the low 70s. Slight chance for storms Monday. A peek at the extended shows. 70 Tuesday, 72 Wednesday, and 79 on Thursday. Get weather alerts anytime with your Mix 103.9 app. I'm meteorologist Kara Foster. Currently, it's 66 degrees.
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1: TJ Maxx, their eagle eyes are on the lookout for thieves, but it's what they're doing and how they're doing it that just kind of feels a little aggressive. 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
7: Here's the Mix 103.9 weatherology forecast for Oneonta. Cloudy skies expected tonight with a slight chance of rain showers. Lows dip down to about 44. Overcast skies again tomorrow. High temperatures reach up to 64. Mainly clear tomorrow night. Lows level off around 43. Mainly clear Sunday with a high of 71. 70, slight chance for storms. Monday, a peak at the extended shows. 70 Tuesday, 72 Wednesday, and 79 on Thursday. Get weather alerts anytime with your Mix 103.9 app. I'm meteorologist Kara Foster. 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
1: Who doesn't love a TJ Maxx run? Ooh. Lauren Snap, Donnie Meacham. I love TJ Maxx. I'm also a big fan of cameras, and yeah. I'm a little concerned because it looks like TJ Maxx is going to have their employees start wearing body cameras trying to find thieves. Now, I'm not thieving, but I don't want to know that. Like, I don't want to be on camera if I don't know it.
2: Well, you know it now. And then the thing is my friend bought some underwear at Marshall's, literally just texted me and was like, hey, so I bought a 6-pack of underwear at Marshall's. Guess how many pair of underwear are actually in there? I was like, one. He goes, two. I was like, well, you should have known it was taped together. What do you think? But that's why they're wearing body cameras. That employee probably has the underwear on. Just

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1: Are you easy?
2: Nah, you ain't. Bruno, though, is. Bruno in the Big Easy. Bruno Mars in New Orleans. Why wouldn't you want to go? Seriously. New Orleans? Hello? Get some beads. Flash your ID to get into that. You thought I was going to say, no, flash your ID. Flash that, too. That's all right. Beads for everybody. Bruno in the Big Easy. Enter the win right now. We're going to send you to a show. Get you to New Orleans. Get you a little bit of spending money. A little bit goes a long ways these days. Bruno in the Big Easy. Enter for right now.

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23: Here's the Mix 103.9 weatherology forecast for Oneonta. Cloudy skies expected tonight with a slight chance of rain showers. Lows dip down to about 44. Overcast skies again tomorrow. High temperatures reach up to 64. Mainly clear tomorrow night. Lows level off around 43. Mainly clear Sunday with a high of 71. 70, slight chance for storms Monday. A peek at the extended shows. 70 Tuesday, 72 Wednesday, and 79 on Thursday. Get weather alerts anytime with your Mix 103.9 app. I'm meteorologist Kara Foster. Currently 64.
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6: Lauren Snap, Donnie Meacham. Some things are just so silly, you gotta talk about them. So, we're going to California tonight, where a man decided to use a blow-up doll in order to try and avoid traffic. He wanted to ride in that HOV lane. So, look, I get it. We've heard these stories before. Here's where he went wrong. He decided that he wanted to use Snoop Dogg's face as, like, a way to make it look more realistic and more believable. It definitely was a mask, definitely recognizable, and the cops were really big fans. So that's why they pulled the guy over. They thought he was driving around with Snoop Dogg.
7: I have tinted windows, people. It's that simple. Or, you know what I do sometimes? If I have done this before, and I'm so sorry. I'll keep my hand in the back like I'm, like, cooing a baby, like, cooing a baby, like, trying to keep a baby calm. I'm not gonna lie. I've done that. I'm serious. Sorry. Literally the whole time, like I'm rocking a thingy. What's it called? Car seat.
6: Car seat. Car seat. I can't catch my breath. Rock.

0: so expensive. I don't know who the other people are because you guys are apparently rich. Yeah. Well, now we're all seeing fast food as a luxury, and I feel this deep in my soul. Let me know if you agree. 1-888-900-5217. Donnie, when was the last time you went through a drive-thru?
1: I mean, it's been a minute, but luckily McDonald's announced they were lowering prices because the other day I was at a place, shall not be named, ordered a like value meal, and it was $17. And I was like, oh, you know what? Oh, I left my card at home.
0: Sorry.
1: Awkward.
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0: Lows around 44 overnight under mainly cloudy skies with a slight chance of rain showers. High temperatures reach up to 64. Saturday, cloudy skies expected. Lows dip down to about 43 Saturday night. Mainly sunny skies Sunday with highs around 71. 70, slight chance of thunderstorms Monday. Looking at the long range, 70 Tuesday, 72 Wednesday, and 79 on Thursday. Get weather alerts anytime with your Mix 103.9 app. I'm meteorologist Kara Foster. Currently 54.
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1: Lauren Snap, Dinah Meacham, and we are staying humble. Ooh. We're staying humble, and a lot of that has to do with my family trying to keep me humble. I have a group chat with my family, and I love it so much, but recently we have all jumped on this weird trend where we're sending each other embarrassing photos of each other. So, like, I've got a picture of my mom that looks like she's sneezing. My dad, I'm not really sure what he's doing with his bottom lip, but he's, like, curling it up, and my eyes are always closed, so I was showing my very good-looking family off to my friend, and she was like, that's a very toxic trait. Is that toxic?
2: Well, I'm actually just shocked you have a group chat with your family. Like, that, to me, that's the toxic part of this story. If I had a group chat with my family, one of us would leave it every week. Like, literally be like, has left the message. And then you have to bring it back. Has left the chat. You have to bring it back. Like, that would be the toxic part of this whole entire story.
1: I think everybody's got their moment, you know? Let us know, what is your toxic trait in your family? 1-888-900-5217.
2: Existing.

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1: Bruno Mars killing it. And, all right, so I just might. Huge song, but something that you better not might. You better go do right now. Bruno in the Big Easy. You could see him. Why wouldn't you go right now? Pop Crush app. Get it. Into the wind. Come on. We gonna get you there. We gonna get you to the show. We gonna get you a little spending money. Because, you know, ooh, you gotta get some a little bomb before. Ooh, it's gonna be New Orleans. Why wouldn't you want to be there? Do it right now. Bruno in the Big Easy. In it right now on the Pop Crush app.
2: They say the holy water's watered down. And this town's lost its faith. Our colors will fade eventually. So if our time is running out, day after day, we'll make the mundane a masterpiece. Oh my, my, oh my, my love. I take one look at you, you're taking me out.

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1: Sweat, baby, sweat, baby, sweat, baby, sweat. Okay, how much on a scale of 1 to 10 do you hate sweating?
2: You know what? I hate it because the thing is it's a 10. And weird enough, I don't sweat that much. But the only part of me that sweats is I have swamp. I don't know what it is. It's like a spittoon down there in the summertime. I don't know what is happening.
1: Well, I'm a heavy sweater, and I'm sweating over this. So 35% of people say they hate it. Like, what is going on with the other 65%? Who are you?
2: Sweating?
1: Yeah, 35. Ugh. That's the only people that hate it, 35%? I don't think I can believe this study.
2: Gross.
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2: Here's the Mix 103.9 weatherology forecast for Oneonta. Lows around 44 overnight under mainly cloudy skies with a slight chance of rain showers. High temperatures reach up to 64. Saturday, cloudy skies expected. Lows dip down to about 43 Saturday night. Mainly sunny skies Sunday with highs around 71. 70, slight chance of thunderstorms Monday. Looking at the long range, 70 Tuesday, 72 Wednesday, and 79 on Thursday. Get weather alerts anytime with your Mix 103.9 app. I'm meteorologist Kara Foster. 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
9: Here's the Mix 103.9 weatherology forecast for Oneonta. Mainly cloudy skies overnight with lows around 44. Cloudy skies expected Saturday, high of 64. Lows around 43, Saturday night, mainly clear. Mainly sunny, Sunday, with a high of 71. 70, slight chance of thunderstorms, Monday. Taking a look at the extended forecast, 70 Tuesday, 72 Wednesday, and 79 on Thursday. Get weather alerts anytime with your Mix 103.9 app. I'm meteorologist Kara Foster. 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
2: Here is the Mix 1039 weatherology forecast for Oneonta. Mainly cloudy skies overnight with lows around 44. Cloudy skies expected Saturday, high of 64. Lows around 43, Saturday night, mainly clear. Mainly sunny Sunday with a high of 71. 70, slight chance of thunderstorms Monday. Taking a look at the extended forecast, 70 Tuesday, 72 Wednesday, and 79 on Thursday. Get weather alerts anytime with your Mix 1039 app. I'm meteorologist Kara Foster. Right now, 51.
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3: Here is the Mix 103.9 weatherology forecast for Oneonta. Lows around 44 overnight under overcast skies. Cloudy skies expected Saturday. Highs level off around 64. Mainly clear Saturday night. Lows around 43. Mainly clear skies Sunday with a high of 71. 70, slight chance for storms Monday. Looking further out, 70 Tuesday, 72 Wednesday, and 79 on Thursday. Get weather alerts anytime with your Mix 103.9 app. I'm meteorologist Kara Foster. Currently, it's 48 degrees.
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2: Here is the Mix 1039 weatherology forecast for Oneonta. Lows around 44 overnight under overcast skies. Cloudy skies expected Saturday. Highs level off around 64. Mainly clear Saturday night. Lows around 43. Mainly clear skies Sunday with a high of 71. 70, slight chance for storms Monday. Looking further out, 70 Tuesday, 72 Wednesday, and 79 on Thursday. Get weather alerts anytime with your Mix 1039 app. I'm meteorologist Kara Foster. Currently, it's 48 degrees.
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4: Here's the Mix 103.9 weatherology forecast for Oneonta. Mainly cloudy overnight with lows around 44. Saturday, 64. Mainly clear skies. Saturday night, lows dip down to about 43. Daytime highs approaching 71. Sunday, under mainly sunny skies. 70. Monday, slight chance of thunderstorms. Taking a look at the extended forecast, 70 Tuesday, 72 Wednesday, and 79 on Thursday. Get weather alerts anytime with your Mix 103.9 app. I'm meteorologist Kara Foster. Right now, 47.
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3: Here's the Mix 1039 weatherology forecast for Oneonta. Mainly cloudy overnight with lows around 44. Saturday, 64. Mainly clear skies. Saturday night, lows dip down to about 43. Daytime highs approaching 71. Sunday, under mainly sunny skies. 70. Monday, slight chance of thunderstorms. Taking a look at the extended forecast, 70 Tuesday, 72 Wednesday, and 79 on Thursday. Get weather alerts anytime with your Mix 1039 app. I'm meteorologist Kara Foster. Right now, 47.
1: We heard you. 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
4: Here is the Mix 103.9 weatherology forecast for Oneonta. Lows dip down to about 44 overnight under overcast skies. Daytime highs approaching 64. Saturday, overcast skies. Mainly clear Saturday night, lows around 43. Mainly clear skies Sunday, with daytime highs approaching 71. 70, slight chance for storms Monday. Looking further out, 70 Tuesday, 72 Wednesday, and 79 on Thursday. Get weather alerts anytime with your Mix 103.9 app. I'm meteorologist Kara Foster. Right now, it's 46 degrees.
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2: Here is the Mix 1039 weatherology forecast for Oneonta. Lows dip down to about 44 overnight under overcast skies. Daytime highs approaching 64. Saturday, overcast skies. Mainly clear Saturday night, lows around 43. Mainly clear skies Sunday, with daytime highs approaching 71. 70, slight chance for storms Monday. Looking further out, 70 Tuesday, 72 Wednesday, and 79 on Thursday. Get weather alerts anytime with your Mix 1039 app. I'm meteorologist Kara Foster. Right now, it's 46 degrees.
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5: Here's the Mix 103.9 weatherology forecast for Oneonta. Cloudy skies with a few peaks of sun today, with daytime highs approaching 64. Mainly clear skies. Tonight, lows dip down to about 38. High temperatures reach up to 71. Tomorrow, sunshine mixed with clouds at times. Temps near average Monday and Tuesday, with highs in the upper 60s. Slight chance of rain showers Tuesday. A peak at the extended shows, 72 Wednesday, 79 Thursday, and 80 on Friday. Get weather alerts anytime with your Mix 103.9 app. I'm meteorologist Kara Foster. Right now, it's 46 degrees.
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4: Here's the Mix 103.9 weatherology forecast for Oneonta. Cloudy skies with a few peaks of sun today, with daytime highs approaching 64. Mainly clear skies tonight, lows dip down to about 38. High temperatures reach up to 71. Tomorrow, sunshine mixed with clouds at times. Temps near average Monday and Tuesday, with highs in the upper 60s. Slight chance of rain showers Tuesday. A peek at the extended shows, 72 Wednesday, 79 Thursday, and 80 on Friday. Get weather alerts anytime with your Mix 103.9 app. I'm meteorologist Kara Foster. Right now, it's 46 degrees.
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1: Do you think HR ruins everything? There is an interview that was done with the CEO of a company named Bolt. The CEO, Ryan Breslow is his name, talked about how he decided to fire his entire HR team. Here's what he said.
2: You know, we had an HR team. That HR team was creating problems that didn't exist.
1: Oh.
3: And in what regard?
2: And those problems disappeared when I let them go. We got rid of our HR team. We replaced it with a couple person people ops team.
1: And that was it. That was it. He was done.
0: You know, here's the thing. Anything that I say about getting rid of HR, just from a guy's perspective, sounds like I might be guilty of something. I just don't want to have to testify in those regards at any point.
1: The sexual harassment thing that we had to do online took 2 hours.
0: It was very involved. And that Verna, by the way, she needs really to curtail her behaviors. Thank you. I learned a lot.
1: When they told us, well, all of a sudden we had all these online workshops that we had to complete by a certain time. They gave us like 5 days to do 10 hours of HR work. And it was like sexual harassment and music copywriting and all
0: kinds
1: of
0: stuff.
1: It was so many things.
0: And as soon as I finished all those forms, you know, they sent me like 8 more.
1: Right. Me too. I just got another one that I didn't fill it out properly and answer the questions. I just filled out the questions online. It's so much legal mumbo jumbo that I don't know what I just signed my life away to. I might work for free now. I have no idea. HR is an interesting thing because, you know, you need them. You need them for benefits, to help figure out how you get paid.
0: Sure.
1: All those things are
0: any
1: very
0: questions
1: important
0: that you have about the inner workings of the company, like they're the people that can answer it for you. And they're supposed to be non-biased. So that makes it safe.
1: And we always joked for a long time that we didn't have an HR department because I don't think we actually did. But now that we're a bigger organization and we have a real HR department, you realize how difficult they can be. So I'm trying to figure out if we could fire our HR department, would we actually do that?
0: No, I happen to like both people that I consider the two of them to be in our HR department.
1: No, I disagree.
0: One's money and the other one's HR.
1: And like they're quote unquote HR, but no, the real HR are the corporate people we've never seen before.
0: Oh, well, if I don't know you, if I haven't seen you in the hallway or whatever, then I'm not worried about it. You can keep your job.
1: I just want to let you know that I only scored an 80 on my sexual harassment quiz. And if, like,
0: does that
1: I
0: mean I'm
1: it,
0: in danger?
1: If you scored below an 80, you had to take the whole 2 hour thing all over again. And I was in a full sweat because I did not know what quid pro pro meant or anything like
0: quid
1: that.
0: Quid pro quo.
1: Whatever.
0: Pro quo.
1: All I know is I put all those videos on 2x time and I just scrolled as fast as I could. And I don't know if I'm going to get in trouble for doing that, but I don't know. I was like, I'm not sexually harassing anybody.
0: I felt like a lot of it was common sense. Mm-hmm. Unless, you know, you're a deviant.
1: It's Anna and Raven. Anytime, anywhere, any device.
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3: Cloudy skies with a few peaks of sun today, with daytime highs approaching 64. Mainly clear skies. Tonight, lows dip down to about 38. High temperatures reach up to 71. Tomorrow, sunshine mixed with clouds at times. Temps near average. Monday and Tuesday, with highs in the upper 60s. Slight chance of rain showers. Tuesday, a peak at the extended shows. 72. Wednesday, 79. Thursday, and 80 on Friday. Get weather alerts anytime with your Mix 103.9 app. I'm meteorologist Kara Foster. Right now, it's 46 degrees.

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0: Every day a couple joins us to let us know what their disagreement is about. And then it's up for you to decide who's right. Hazel and James. Hazel, what's going on?
6: So it's kind of embarrassing, but our daughter has been biting kids at school. She's 5. So, you know, maybe a little too old to be doing that. One time she did bite someone so bad that he bled. And she was asked to leave school. This has been like a continuing problem all year. And the teachers are recommending that she joins a fighting and biting program so that this gets nipped in the bud. And I think that we definitely have to send her there. My husband does not agree, but I just think that this is the kind of thing that you got to stop.
1: Who knew that there was a program for this? I mean, I know the biting thing is a thing, but like a school or a program you go to? That's wild right there.
0: Right.
1: That is wild.
6: I mean, my little brother growing up had some like behavioral problems, and like they sent him to the school counselor and like things got better. So I do think, I don't know if it was like as formal as what this is, but I think this kind of thing can really help kids.
1: James, what's your side of this?
7: I don't really get it. Listen, I'm not saying that biting is okay. Obviously, it's not, but she's 5. I just think we need, discipline, regular consistency. Pediatrician's opinion before we enroll her in something called a biting program, like she's training for a cage match. Listen, she's 5 years old. I think this might be a phase she'll get out of.
0: I mean, a lot of kids do this.
1: But you can't have your kid biting people.
0: No, of course that's not.
1: And then the thing is everybody talks about it. Everybody knows. Your kid's the biter. They don't get invited places.
0: Dakota bit a couple kids.
1: I mean, she bit a couple, right? Yeah. Did anybody bleed?
0: I didn't send her to a class. She broke skin once. She broke skin on her sister, so that doesn't count.
1: That's right, exactly. Yeah. You can get away with that.
0: Right.
1: Nobody's reporting.
0: I got that book, We Don't Eat Our Classmates, the Penelope Rex. You ever read that book?
1: I'm not. No, I never
0: it's
1: read
0: very
1: that book.
0: Good. It's very good. It's about a dinosaur, and she goes to school, but she goes to school with humans, and she realizes the first day you can't eat the kids.
1: No.
0: Right, yeah. Right. But she just wants to be friends. She just doesn't understand. And then, she at the end, it's all right. I mean, before you enroll her in a program, did you think about just like reading some books and talking to her about it?
6: We definitely talked to her about it, but just nothing seems to really be getting through.
1: Mm. Yeah. Okay. Have you tried biting her back? I know that some doctors have advised that. I mean, if you send her to this program, is there any guarantee that it's not just a bunch of adults taking a bite of your daughter?
7: Listen, the biggest thing for me is labeling her. I don't want to make her out the scary kid, and then that follows them.
1: Right, it's her college transcript. They're going over our transcripts. I see here that you were enrolled in the biters program.
0: Right.
1: I see in kindergarten here or first grade. I understand what you're saying. I wouldn't want to send her to that either, necessarily.
0: Yes, but I don't think there's anything wrong with being in a support group with other kids like you that are all biters. And you talk about it in a
1: support group. You're
0: I don't know.
1: It's like an AA meeting. You're like, hey,
0: yeah.
1: I'm Jack, and I'm a biter. Hey, Jack. And then he's like, it's been 3 days since I bit somebody. And they're like, all right.
7: Good job. It's a reputation that we're giving her before she can even tie her shoes.
0: All right, well, let's see what the audience has to say. If you feel severe enough that, Hazel, this is a real problem with your child, you're not getting through with her, and the We Don't Eat Your Classmates book isn't going to help anything.
1: Sad.
0: What's wrong?
8: Wendy's new Biggie Deals lets you choose whatever you're in the mood for. It's like a music mixing board of deals, and you're the producer.

0: special program for their issues? Because Hazel says, we got to do this. Our teacher said that this is important for our daughter, and she's got to go to this fight or bite class, whatever it is.
1: Yeah, James thinks that's just ridiculous. So his daughter's had a couple incidences. He said it's just a passing, you know, phase at this point. Yes, we should discipline her. Yes, we should talk to her. But putting her in a special program for biters is ridiculous, and it's going to label her for years to come.
0: She's five. She's 5 years old. Mm-hmm. What do you think? Would you follow the teacher's lead, or you think this is the most ridiculous thing you've ever heard? 1-800-330-9999. Juliana, whose side are you on?
2: So I'm on the mom's side. I've worked with kids for 5 years, and I've been hurt by kids that need to be taken care of.
1: Have you ever been bitten by a child that was not yours?
2: No, but I've been choked by a kid.
1: Mm-hmm. Well, that's dangerous, but I would get an anti-choking program going, too. All right. Thank you. Good luck today. Please stay safe.
0: Yeah, thank you.
1: Yeah, don't let anybody choke you out.
0: I was choked by a high schooler.
1: Is that right?
0: Yeah.
1: And Ann Raven, who's this?
3: Hello. Hey, this is Terrell.
1: Hey, Terrell.
3: Former teacher.
1: Okay.
3: I'm on the side of placing the children in a special class. I mean, I left teaching because of the children's behavior, you know, out of control, fighting, destroying property, and all of that. And it's necessary to put them in a special class, I believe.
1: What year did you teach? What age kids?
3: Five. It was kindergarten.
1: Oh my
3: and
1: gosh.
3: I left about 2 years ago. Yeah.
1: They broke you.
0: Those kindergartners.
1: Thank you for the call. Have a great day.
3: I swear. All right.
0: Not easy. Says,
1: put them in their own class and let them eat each other. Natural selection.
0: Kyle, whose side are you on?
4: I'm on the teacher side. My sister is a teacher, actually, also, but her son in preschool just got kicked out of school for biting.
1: Mm.
4: And I think sending them to a special class is a lot more forgiving than just kicking them out of the class entirely.
0: Right. I agree.
4: It's kind of unacceptable behavior.
5: The verdict is in. Jury foreman, what are the results?
0: Hazel, our audience agreed with you. If you feel like putting your child in a program is going to be beneficial to them and they have success stories, then why not? Why not give it a try if you've exhausted all the other options?
6: Exactly. And I think that this is one of those things that's going to, you know, we're going to look back on it a couple of years from now and be like, oh, that's so funny and cute when you were biting people so bad we had to send you to a special program to not bite anymore. Like, I just don't think this is as big of a deal as James is making it out to be. So I think that this is going to end up being what's most beneficial.
1: James, I hope they're not calling your daughter a biter 3 years from now. Mm. I really do. But the votes just weren't there for you today.
7: All right. I mean, I hear you. If everyone thinks I'm underreacting, maybe I need to take it seriously. I'll think it over.
0: All right. If you have a problem, too, send an email. couplescore@annonraven.com.
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11: Here's the Mix 103.9 weatherology forecast for Oneonta. Cloudy skies with a few peaks of sun today, with daytime highs approaching 64. Mainly clear skies tonight. Lows dip down to about 38. High temperatures reach up to 71. Tomorrow, sunshine mixed with clouds at times. Temps near average Monday and Tuesday, with highs in the upper 60s. Slight chance of rain showers Tuesday. A peak at the extended shows, 72 Wednesday, 79 Thursday, and 80 on Friday. Get weather alerts anytime with your Mix 103.9 app. I'm meteorologist Kara Foster. Right now, it's 46 degrees.
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0: robots have arrived. I mean, it started with Papa John's and Domino's and other pizza chains experimenting with the drones that are delivering your pizza. Then there's the Starship Company, or KiwiBot, they call them, that they created those food delivery robots that you see on college campuses and now in some city streets. It's like a box that's just on wheels bringing you your pizza or, you know, pasta.
1: I'm holding all back my thoughts for now.
0: I'm sure. Some guy bought an airline ticket for his humanoid robot last week so it could fly with him. It was like 3.5 feet tall. I saw a video of it. Real creepy. Getting on the flight.
1: Well, you know what? He's still got to pay for his seat. I don't care if that sucker can go in the carry-on overhead or whatever anyways.
0: No, he's still got to pay for his seat. Yeah, and of course, there's Waymos, the self-driving taxis. The future of robots is here. But what do you do when robots go wrong, and are you here for all the robots? There's neighborhoods in Atlanta that are trying to figure out what's going on because there's these dozens of Waymos that just come into the cul-de-sac. And they just circle around.
1: I saw that.
2: I think yesterday morning we had 50 cars that came through between 6 and 7. And we had at one point 8 Waymos that were stuck trying to figure out how to turn around.
0: I mean, everybody's seen the videos of Waymos just confused and blocking up streets and all that.
1: Yeah. You know what? Are you ready for my thoughts and opinion on this?
0: Sure.
1: First off, I saw Robotaxi, not Waymo, in Vegas, and it was exactly that. Robotaxi looked confused. It looked like it was kind of wandering around. It was like a senior that released itself from the center, right? Like basically escaped from there, and it's, you know, your adult children are looking for you and all that stuff. It was confused.
0: Not nice.
1: And walking in circles because nobody respected the Robotaxi, and it's got like those four-wheel steering, and it's like herky-jerky. Is something gets in front of it, and it slams on the brakes. Waymo don't care. Waymo does not care. I was traveling last week, and Waymo was everywhere where I was. And you know what I liked about it? It's aggressive. Waymo doesn't care. It doesn't hit the brakes. It's not herky-jerky or anything like that. And you don't have to tip. I took my first ride in one. I rode it the rest of the time that I was there. Anytime I needed a ride whatsoever, Waymo was the way that I got there.
0: I haven't been in a Waymo yet, and it's because I'm scared.
1: It is so nice. You get in there, and you can change the music and the temperature, everything that you want. They're all Jags, so they're pretty nice cars. It's not like getting in the random Uber where you don't know whether or not it's a Celica that's 25 years old or a Denali. Like, you can zero in right away. You know exactly what it is. It's consistent. It smells good. It's clean, and it gets you there quick. And you're not tipping. Let me point that out again.
0: Do you talk to it? Did you talk when you got in? Like, what did you say?
1: So this is the funny thing.
0: Because I know you can't be quiet for more than 5 seconds.
1: The first ride, I was so quiet, and I loved just checking out and observing everything. By the second ride, I started talking to it.
0: Correct.
1: And it's not talking back. So then my frustration level started to go up. By the third ride, I was like, you know what they should do? They should put video therapy in here.
0: Okay.
1: Like, you know what I mean? Because you want to confess. It's like that show, Taxi Cab Confessions or whatever. Like, you get in there and you want to share.
0: Yeah. And you had the robot deliver your dinner, too.
1: Oh, my God. So great. My dinner was so fresh. So good. Listen, I could have waited 45 minutes for a regular person to deliver me a ribeye, broccoli, and mashed potatoes. Or I could have breakfast delivered in 18 minutes with what they called a Coco. And the Coco is a box. And I was like, wait a minute. Is this truly a robot? And once I figured that out, I had to go outside and watch it approach. And that thing came up doing like 60 miles per hour. It was miles away.
0: Okay.
1: It did a wheelie when it hit the sidewalk.
0: So what are you going to do when you got 27 Waymos circling your cul-de-sac?
1: Well, that would be a little bit scary.
0: Yes, I just keep
1: the kids inside and the doors locked. Right. But if I needed a ride, they're right there for you.
0: And a video therapist. You'd be there.
1: I'm telling you, Waymo, look into that. Do it.
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world's lost its faith. 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
2: From the CNYNews.com news desk, I'm Jared Cirillo. A project designed to boost tourism and conservation by tapping into the popularity of two southern tier waterways, the Susquehanna and Chemung Rivers, is set to formally launch this weekend. The New York Susquehanna Basin Water Trail, a coalition of regional tourist organizations that includes This Is Cooperstown, Visit Binghamton, Experience Tioga, Friends of the Chemung River Watershed, Discover Chemung, and Explore Steuben, will hold a ribbon-cutting ceremony on Saturday for the new paddle trail. Delaware County supervisors have approved a $2.3 million bioreactor replacement for the composting facility in Walton. Supervisors unanimously approved the expense on Wednesday. The county had previously put the project out for bid twice, but got no response. The firm that bid this time is AC Equipment Services out of Milwaukee, Wisconsin. You're up to date. I'm Jared Cirillo reporting.
3: Here's the Mix 103.9 weatherology forecast for Oneonta. Cloudy skies with a few peaks of sun today, with daytime highs approaching 64. Mainly clear skies. Tonight, lows dip down to about 38. High temperatures reach up to 71. Tomorrow, sunshine mixed with clouds at times. Temps near average Monday and Tuesday, with highs in the upper 60s. Slight chance of rain showers Tuesday. A peak at the extended shows, 72 Wednesday, 79 Thursday, and 80 on Friday. Get weather alerts anytime with your Mix 103.9 app. I'm meteorologist Kara Foster. Right now, it's 46 degrees.
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4: 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I love it.

0: Usually when you're creating your will, you have like big decisions to make. Which one of your kids do you like the most? And they're going to inherit your fortune or...
1: your fortune?
0: Yep.
1: Yeah. Oh, is that what's going on in your house, Scrooge McDuck?
0: No. Do you want to get buried or have your ashes spread at the Haunted Mansion in Disney?
1: Okay, that's a big question.
0: Right. Yeah. Or who gets to decide if you're going to pull the plug on you or not? These are important decisions to make. But now you have to add to that list. And it's all because of holograms. It's coming up next. You're starting your day with Mix 103.9.
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1: It's a rehooterization, Raven. That's what it is.
0: Watch what you're saying. All right, this is a family program here.
1: 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You think a ticket for not wearing your seatbelt is the worst that could happen until you get into a crash. And suddenly, a ticket doesn't seem so bad. Click it. Don't risk it. Paid for by NHTSA. Hooters is trying to find a happy place between being tacky and slightly offensive and then bringing back family-friendly. Their whole thing has always been that they're a family-friendly restaurant until you actually go and you're like, wait a minute, why are the women dressed like this?
0: Right.
1: And the CEO spoke out talking about the future of Hooters.
2: They had taken the Hooters girls' uniforms, over-sexualized it, I call it. The shorts almost turned into thongs. And frankly, that was never the intent of the brand. This was a created in 1983 as an escape or an oasis. You know, it's a beach community. It's a beach-themed type of thing here in Clearwater. I just wanted to rectify it, get the brand back to its roots. I call it a re-hooterization.
0: Yeah, you know what? I worked at Hooters or with Hooters for a very long time doing Monday night football events when I first got into radio, and they were a lot of fun. And then they got a little bit crazy.
1: Yeah,
0: yeah. I mean, that's the truth.
1: Yeah,
0: yeah.
1: There's not a ton of Hooters left.
0: No.
1: So when you see one, it's always like, oh, look, there's a Hooters.
0: Yeah.
1: And I remember the last time I saw one, I saw a grandfather walking in holding his young granddaughter's hand. Like mm-hmm. She had to be like five.
0: Okay.
1: And he was an older man.
0: And you thought to yourself, this is a bad decision.
1: I didn't think anything. I mm-hmm. just thought, man, that's weird. Man, that's weird. Mm-hmm. But then you kind of do remember, it was all about like the wings and like having a good meal. And I remember like we would go there just to eat. That was the norm thing for it.
0: And your dad would take you to Hooters?
1: No, my father would never.
0: I was going to say.
1: No.
0: That's
1: but like when I was in high school, like, you know, like we would go with our friends and I don't know.
0: Okay.
1: My question isn't so much about the rehooterization.
0: Yeah.
1: My question is more about, do we need more chain restaurants back and is their day over?
0: Oh, listen, I mean, capitalism, it's America, right? If there's money to make, I wish you all the way to it. And you know, listen, the girls that I knew that used to work at Hooters, they made a lot of money back in the day.
1: I
0: will never stop anybody's ability to make money and make their own decisions as to where they work and how they present themselves.
1: Speaking of capitalizing, let's talk about Jack Osborne. So if you haven't heard, you know, Ozzy passed away last summer, was it? Last summertime?
0: Last year.
1: Yeah, and they have come forward and they say that they have created an avatar that would be able to perform, have conversations with fans, mm-hmm. move and speak and respond just as Ozzy would. Now, his family has received a lot of backlash, and Jack is speaking out about it.
3: It's going to be so tasteful what we're doing. It's not going to be lame. And it's really complex what we're doing. This isn't just like hooking up an image of my dad to ChatGPT. Like, it's really cool. And it's something that I think my dad would be into because we actually talked about it before he passed. So, yeah, you know, I know he'd be into this.
1: All right, Raven, you dropped dead today. This is a conversation you have to have with your family now because you have to put it in your will.
0: Well, I'm not Ozzy, but okay.
1: Do you want an avatar, an AI avatar that performs like you, speaks like you, and just kind of exists as you?
0: You know, it's a tricky situation. I would say this is that this is more for the people that are left after than it is for you. Obviously, you're gone. So what do you care? You know what I mean? I don't think it's going to have any impact on you whatsoever. No matter what you believe, where you go after you pass, it's just not going to matter.
1: AI Raven exists or doesn't exist after you drop
0: dead? If it makes my wife, my children, my grandchildren feel better, okay. To parade it out on stage, it's not for me, but nobody wants to hear me sing. I didn't write Crazy Train.
1: It's true. You did not.
0: So,
1: yeah.
0: Okay. I don't disagree that Ozzy might have been into it.
1: No, Ozzy was definitely into
0: it. I just hate it when Jack and Kelly speak.
1: Yeah. It's Anna and Raven on Mix 103.9.
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12: Here's the Mix 103.9 weatherology forecast for Oneonta. Cloudy skies with a few peaks of sun today, with daytime highs approaching 64. Mainly clear skies tonight, lows dip down to about 38. High temperatures reach up to 71. Tomorrow, sunshine mixed with clouds at times. Temps near average Monday and Tuesday, with highs in the upper 60s. Slight chance of rain showers Tuesday. A peak at the extended shows, 72 Wednesday, 79 Thursday, and 80 on Friday. Get weather alerts anytime with your Mix 103.9 app. I'm meteorologist Kara Foster. 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

fascinating how divided the internet is over this post we put on our Facebook page at Anna and Raven. A woman was arrested for her side hustle, and I give her props. She knew that she had an audience. She knew that they were going to buy, and she sold. She sold it to them. The question is, were the parents wrong to buy it? You'll get the whole story coming up next.

0: Oh, the people. They fighting on our social media pages.
1: What's going on?
0: Yeah, you could head to Ann on Raven on anything, Instagram, Facebook. You'll find us there. So there's this story, and I know what this woman did was wrong. I'm not an idiot. Like, I know that. So this Florida woman was detained after she tried to sell homemade wine out of a cooler at her kid's soccer game. She was...
1: come on.
0: It was a U8 girls soccer game, and she was selling homemade wine out of an igloo cooler to other parents.
1: Yeah.
0: She showed up with a wide-brimmed straw hat, and she had on a T-shirt that said Wine Mom Era, and she was selling mason jars of her wine at the game.
1: You know what? I mean, here's the thing. She's probably been doing this for a while. People like the wine. This is just an easy delivery system, and instead of having to drive it all over the town or whatever, you bring some extra jars in case other people want to get on board. My wife makes moonshine every single year.
0: I was about to say, doesn't your mom, your wife make
1: every
0: hooch?
1: Time. Yeah. She makes hooch every year, and people love it, and they come and get it. I mean, we've never been arrested distributing it at a soccer
0: child's
1: game.
0: Soccer
1: but,
0: game?
1: Yeah, but I mean, right. But you know... That's just good planning on their part, right? It's when everybody starts drinking it there, I guess. I don't know.
0: That's the problem. And, yeah. And I think that that's what I always wonder, because recently one of my children's games, they set up a stand. It was for Mother's Day. Because first of all, why do we have to have all these kids sporting events on holiday weekends and on Mother's Day and things just, like that? It's nonstop.
1: And it's, but anyway. You know, the hours and everything. There's a million things wrong with those schedules. But yeah.
0: But for Mother's Day, they said, oh, if you want to bring like orange juice or you want to bring champagne, we'll have mimosas on the field. And I thought it was nice and it was sweet and whatever. But I've always wondered what people thought, because I have seen parents get belligerent at their kids' games.
1: Yep.
0: And then I've seen people who've acted like rational adults and have just been able to have their Yeti cup with whatever was in it and won and be completely normal.
1: Well, I mean, listen, people can get belligerent without alcohol, too. There's all sorts of parents that misbehave for different reasons. I mean,
0: this
1: as long
0: different.
1: As there's been alcohol, people, some people can handle it and other people can't, and other people just have off days. That happens, too.
0: But it's like, do you think it's okay for parents to have drinks at their kids' games? Because they have to bring them, because legally they can't serve people.
1: Yeah.
0: And when I'm looking at our Facebook page at Anna and Raven, there people are so mad. They believe so strongly one way or the other.
1: Yeah.
0: And there seems to be a clear divide on what people think.
1: I think some people probably feel like, you know, you have to be virtuous because your kids are there and any situation with that. And some of those people that might feel that strongly are not even people that have children at these games. And I think other people look at it like, this takes up like, you know, 30% of my off time, right? These are the parents that I spent a lot of time with. If we want to have a drink or two, that's just us being social.
0: It's wild.
1: I mean, if you're not, let's take the driving aspect out, right? Obviously, if you are in bad shape or whatever, there is a serious problem here. If you're somebody who is going to drive after, there is a problem. On the other hand, if you're having one or two beverages and you're there for 4 hours and you're also going to be eating and feeding your kids there and all that, you're probably fine.
0: Holly said, I do it. I put it right in my tumbler. One drink. Who cares? Just don't get drunk and crazy.
1: Right.
0: Patrick argues and says, you can live without drinking at your kids' games.
1: Yeah.
0: I mean, there's a lot of back and forth. What do you think? Do you think it's a big deal? 1-800-330-9999. This is Anna and Raven. Thanks for waking up with Mix 103.
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1: 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Today's best mix.

0: I don't have an opinion, which is so odd of me. Because I've seen it from both sides. Yeah. There was this mom. She got arrested because she was selling wine at a kid's soccer game.
1: Her homemade wine.
0: She made homemade wine.
1: In mason jars.
0: Yes.
1: It's not like she had like a stand-up or whatever.
0: No,
1: and she was like,
0: No. She set up a folding table next to the concession stand.
1: Oh, well.
0: Yep. All right. So she got
1: arrested. If they were sealed jars, it's different.
0: She made hooch and sold it.
1: You know what she should have done? She should have kicked a dollar each jar back to the team. Never would have even been a question.
0: Right.
1: Never would have been a problem.
0: What do you think about when parents drink at the kids' games? Because we put it up on our Facebook and Instagram at Anna and Raven, and there's never been such a divide of parents. And some parents are like, what's the big deal? You put it in your tumbler. You have a drink. You don't get belligerent. You don't have to act crazy. Just be normal. And the other ones are like, why can't you just sit through a kid's game and not have an alcoholic drink?
1: You're the reason that the planet is wrong.
0: Well, right, yeah. And I remember, because, I was a soccer mom for a long time with my older daughter. I remember, that there was always the parents that had the cooler next to them. Mm-hmm. And then I wasn't one of them. But, if they offered me a drink and we were at the field for, a tournament, we were there for 7 hours, I'd probably have a White Claw.
1: You know what I remember of you talking about when Hayden was playing was that you were driving all the time. That it was long distances.
0: Yes.
1: And that you were there all day.
0: Yes.
1: That's what I remember.
0: I do remember afterwards, that was the fun part where we would all go out to dinner and have a drink. That was different.
1: But how different is it really? If you're going to a location, you still have kids in the car, you still have to be responsible with your drinking.
0: I don't know. What do you think? Is it a big deal if a parent has a drink at a game? 1-800-330-9999.
1: We're Anna and Raven.
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0: The headline is Florida woman detained after attempting to sell homemade wine out of a cooler at a children's soccer game.
1: Girl, move that product. That's what I say.
0: I obviously, there's a lot of reasons why she was got in trouble. But it brings up a bigger question about parents drinking at the kids' games. Because there's some parents that will show up with a cooler for themselves, or they've got their whatever concoction in their Yeti tumbler. And there's some parents that are so against it. Like, why you got to drink at your kids' games?
1: Yeah, I'll just point out the fact that of those parents that you know are partaking, some have better behavior than others as well. Yeah. Some parents you would never know. And it's the person that's got something in their coffee that I never know that I'm more worried about.
0: What do you think? Is it a big deal to have a drink at your kids' sporting events? 1-800-330-9999. Angela.
2: So here's my thing. Can you go one afternoon without drinking for your kids? Our kids need to know that we have to have a drink in order to watch them play soccer. I mean, do we need the kids to see that all the time?
1: I agree with you. I mean, I think if you're talking about one game or whatever, I mean, there'd be no question. And I'm not somebody that advocates for drinking. On the other hand, I would say, how often is these practices and games going on? And is it 4 or 5 times a week?
0: I mean, sometimes you're at those fields all weekend long.
1: Well, that's what I'm
0: hours
1: saying.
0: And like, hours and hours.
1: I mean, all weekend long. If it was one game, one time, of course you can go without. I mean, you can go without drinking.
0: Right.
2: But every weekend, could you drink at night? Could you drink after the game's over with your friends without the kids necessarily seeing everyone, you know, with their tumblers?
1: Yeah, it's a personal question, right? Thanks for the call.
0: Eric, what do you think? You think it's a big deal if parents have a drink at their kids' games?
3: I have no skin in the game either way, but I do know this. I know that people are afraid that kids will learn bad habits from the parents by acting certain ways. What they don't understand is if it becomes a chore, like I had to pick up cigarette butts all the time, so I ended up hating smoking. I despised it. So if it becomes a chore for the person who sees the drinking, they will not become alcoholics because they'll be like, I hate this. So the worse a drunk your parent gets, the more likely you're not going to be a drunk.
1: Okay. Yeah, okay. I'm not sure that's a great answer on the front end of it, but I get what you're saying, right?
0: Thanks, Eric. Is he saying that we're supposed to get drunk so our kids never want to be like us?
1: Exhibit bad behavior and your child will be a better person.
0: And also be humiliated.
1: I'm not sure if this is a real thing.
0: Henry, the mom wine era, do you think that's a thing? Do you think it's okay for parents to drink at their kids' games?
4: Absolutely not.
0: You think it's right or you think it's wrong?
4: It's wrong. You're with little kids and then you have to drive them home and you have to be in a car and now you're drinking and driving? No, absolutely not.
1: Well, what if there's like a designated driver though or whatever, right? Like, I mean, no. It's not like you don't drink at a barbecue when you got kids there.
4: No. Alcohol and little children do not ever belong together in the same sentence, even.
1: Except for when you tell that kid to go run and get your drink from the bar. Then that's just good use of small legs. That's what that is.
0: Eric, what do you think? Is it wrong for parents to have a drink at their kids' games?
5: Well, I don't think it's wrong. I think you can have a drink or two, maybe get like a little buzz, but I think it's wrong to get drunk. You got to be really careful. You got to know your limits because if you get drunk and you start yelling at the umpire, I mean, that's just going to embarrass you and especially your kid.
0: And it'll embarrass you forever. Like, that'll stay with you forever. You're always like the mom or the dad that drinks too much at the games after
1: and
0: that.
1: And the kids are going to talk about it too.
0: Mm-hmm.
1: That's a problem.
0: It's embarrassing.
1: Yeah. Mommy's giggly again.
0: Mm-hmm.
1: I don't think she should drive. Thanks. How terrible.
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14: Here's the Mix 103.9 weatherology forecast for Oneonta. Cloudy skies with a few peaks of sun today, with daytime highs approaching 64. Mainly clear skies tonight, lows dip down to about 38. High temperatures reach up to 71. Tomorrow, sunshine mixed with clouds at times. Temps near average Monday and Tuesday, with highs in the upper 60s. Slight chance of rain showers Tuesday. A peek at the extended shows, 72 Wednesday, 79 Thursday, and 80 on Friday. Get weather alerts anytime with your Mix 103.9 app. I'm meteorologist Kara Foster. 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

0: How many times have you been out somewhere and all of a sudden you're being asked for a tip on an iPad and you're like, what? I'm supposed to just, I didn't know. And then it's like 20%, 22%, 28%. You're like, wait a minute.
1: Yeah.
0: Now we just jumped.
1: Creeping up a lot.
0: Yes.
1: Yeah, it's creeping way up there on certain things.
0: Are there new rules to tipping? According to one guy, yes. When I listened to what he had to say, I was like, wait a minute. I agree with this dude 100%. He's not a deranged ding dong. It's coming up next.
1: It's Anna and Raven, Mix 103.9.

0: Here is exactly when and how much I tip in 2026. And if you think I'm a deranged ding-dong...
1: Do I think he's a deranged ding-dong?
2: I'm going to need more information before I make up my mind about that.
1: Is that our deranged ding-dong sound effect?
2: That's what I have. I've got this.
1: All right, we'll decide.
2: Then I've got money music in the background.
1: All right.
2: Okay, and then I'll give a little cash register in there, too. How's that feel?
1: Okay. So, you know, tipping has gotten out of control. Everywhere you go, you're being asked to tip.
2: Yeah, it's a lot.
1: Listen, money's tight. Everybody's having a hard time. It's a real problem, you know?
2: It's not just the tipping, too, on top of it. It's the there's a cause everywhere I go, every single register.
1: Right. It's like, do you want to round up? It's like, no, I need those 13 cents.
2: I need all of it.
1: So this guy had an idea, and he came up with, like, basically his plan. He's a financial advisor on what he tips and what he doesn't, and I thought it was pretty smart.
0: Okay. Number one, at full-service sit-down restaurants, if the service is genuinely amazing, I tip 30%. If it's bad, I tip 10%. The default 20% regardless is nonsense to me. The entire point of a variable tip is that it's variable.
1: I think I'd go up to like 25%. I don't know if I would tip 30% regularly. That's a lot of money.
2: 25%, I feel like, is, yeah, a good experience. But he's right. I mean, I tip 20% regardless of if it's bad on top of it. Like, and you know what? What message does that send, right? Especially given that all costs are up on top of it.
0: For takeout, I tip 15%. And I'll defend this one to the end. A lot of restaurants shifted to takeout heavy during and post-COVID. And then they never shifted back. Somebody still cooked my food, somebody then packaged it for me, and somebody walked it to the counter, all in under about 15 minutes.
1: I will tell you this. I don't think takeout I mean, they all put the tips out and they all like tips.
2: Yeah.
1: But, you know, my dad owns pizzerias, so he does a lot of takeout. Mm-hmm. I don't think anybody is expecting at these places to get 15% tip when you pick up your takeout.
2: You know,
1: that's a lot.
2: I had a problem with this for a while. Like, you know, like pandemic and whatnot, like he wanted to do it, right? Mm-hmm. And again, at this point now, like, not for nothing, it's your job. It's the restaurant's job. And if they're not selling the food, packaging the food, sending it out there, what are they doing? I've pulled back on this. I'm not tipping on takeout anymore.
1: Yeah, if it's,
2: and I'll look you right in the face and ask you for extra soy sauce, and you're going to put it in that bag, and guess what? I'm still not tipping.
1: I'm at $5. I do $5. And if it's over 100 takeout, like it's a big takeout order, then I'll do $10.
2: If it's that big, okay, something. If it's me and my wife, no.
0: Number three. Now, for anything I order at a counter, the bakery, the coffee shop that's got some cookies and some drinks in a case, or the place where someone hands me something that's already made. Zero. I didn't receive an additional service. I received a transaction.
1: This is where you see the iPads.
2: That's where I look at the same thing as the takeout. That's, it's a transactional situation. It's not, you know, no.
1: But this is where they get the iPads. When you go to the coffee shop and you get like a scone mm-hmm. and a medium chai with oat milk, and all of a sudden they flip that thing right at you, and it's like 22%. And you know, and I am conditioned as a fool to automatically just hit whatever's in the middle, and that's the end of it.
2: A deranged ding dong is what it is. But I think the situation is too, is it's a little bit of public shaming as well when they flip that screen to you and everybody can see, and here you are faced with it. You're like, am I really going to do nothing for this person who's looking at me while I do this? Yes.
0: At a bar, a dollar or two a drink at a normal bar, but percentage tipping on cocktails is where it gets a little silly.
1: Yeah, and everybody does it now too.
2: My wife told, this is the same thing, like when I'll go to sign a check, she's like, don't you dare. She's like, we had four drinks, that's $4. She's like, you want to get crazy? $6. She's like, that's standard stuff.
1: The problem is when it gets grouped in with your regular check, and now you're tipping on the grand amount and you take out the alcohol. That's where it gets tricky, because you just want to tip on the full amount, but if you had four drinks, that's probably like $1,000, right?
2: You're deranged ding dong.
1: Deranged ding dong.
2: That's what I have.
1: Yep. It's Anna and Raven. Anytime, anywhere, any device.
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3: From the CNYNews.com news desk, I'm Jared Cirillo. Town leaders in Unadilla are planning to open a time capsule that's been buried since 1976, the 200th anniversary of our nation. Plans call for the opening of the capsule this July 4th. Gloria Meenan was one of the 10-year-old students involved in the 1976 plans for what went into the time capsule. She will be taking part in the opening ceremony. The ceremony will get underway at noon on July 4th at the Community House in Unadilla. A project designed to boost tourism and conservation by tapping into the popularity of two southern tier waterways, the Susquehanna and Chemung Rivers, is set to formally launch this weekend. The New York Susquehanna Basin Water Trail is a coalition of regional tourist organizations. It includes This is Cooperstown, Visit Binghamton, Experience Tioga, Friends of the Chemung River Watershed, and Explore Steuben. We'll hold a ribbon-cutting ceremony Saturday. I'm Jared Cirillo reporting.
4: Here's the Mix 103.9 weatherology forecast for Oneonta. Cloudy skies with a few peaks of sun today, with daytime highs approaching 64. Mainly clear skies tonight, lows dip down to about 38. High temperatures reach up to 71. Tomorrow, sunshine mixed with clouds at times. Temps near average Monday and Tuesday, with highs in the upper 60s. Slight chance of rain showers Tuesday. A peak at the extended shows, 72 Wednesday, 79 Thursday, and 80 on Friday. Get weather alerts anytime with your Mix 103.9 app. I'm meteorologist Kara Foster. 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

0: What do you think my womb smells like?
1: Don't say that out loud again to me.
0: Why?
1: No, that's disgusting.
0: Sprite? Like Sprite? Like what? like a sweet soda? I'm not really sure.
1: I'm not comfortable with this.
0: Yeah. There's just some smells that stay with you your entire life. Like once you smell them, you identify that smell with that place and that time. And what if that all started the moment you were conceived? It's actually true. It's coming up next. 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
1: Ladies, what do you think your womb smells like?
2: I mean, seriously, why? What are you doing?
1: Well, I've done some research.
2: That sounds disgusting. I don't, seriously.
1: My womb, I think, smells like green olives and sherbet ice cream. Yeah, so they did a study, and they found that toddlers can remember the way their mother's wombs smelled.
2: You know what? Let me just stop there for a minute.
1: Yes.
2: All right. I want you to think about the statement you just made. Toddlers can remember what their womb smelled like. First off, toddlers are insane.
1: Correct.
2: So any questions that they answer or whatever, you can't believe a word that comes out of their mouth.
1: No.
2: Because they will say absolutely anything. Number two, no, they can't.
1: Yes.
2: How could they possibly smell the womb?
1: Scientists.
2: They were in embryonic fluid.
1: Well, scientists have found that when they gave moms pills with carrot or kale extract, and then they, like, while they were pregnant, consistently, making their womb smell like that, then when the children were born and then they turned like 2-3 years old,
2: what, they liked carrots and kale?
1: They presented the smells to them and they liked it and they warmed up to it and they showed love towards that smell versus other smells. I ate during my pregnancy a tremendous amount of green olives and sherbet ice cream. And I think that that's like an interesting combination of smells that my children probably love. And whenever they smell it, they think of mom.
2: I love science.
1: Yeah.
2: Big fan of science. Right. Big science of discoveries and figuring things out and all that stuff. These people should do something better with their time. Like maybe find an additive for tires or something ridiculous, because that is the most nonsense piece of science. What use does that have? What possible use we have for that nonsense?
1: I will say that there are certain smells that remind you of your parents. Don't you think?
2: Okay.
1: So when you smell something, you're like, oh, that smells like mommy. Or like, oh, that smells like dad.
2: Yeah,
1: you know, like it'll trigger something. Because I can tell you right off the top of my head, when I smell bleach.
2: Yeah.
1: It smells like my mom, because my mom is constantly cleaning. I mean, I can see her with her hands in the bleach always. And when I smell like stale restaurant food, because my dad is a chef.
2: Yeah.
1: It's not a bad smell. It's just a smell. You know how restaurant sticks to you when you work in a restaurant?
2: Correct.
1: It reminds me of him.
2: But
1: so maybe when they were pregnant, like my mom was just consuming bleach. maybe that's not right.
2: No, you're an adult, and when you think of these smells, it makes you nostalgic for the times that you remember as a kid.
1: It's because there was basically a repetitious
2: nature to these things. It was an everyday thing, like you said, or your mom was cleaning the house every week. It's not because some vitamin was put in there and you smelled it from the womb.
1: Scientists would disagree with you, Raven. Very much so.
2: Absolutely ridiculous.
1: I mean, there's certain smells that no matter what, they'll bring you back to something.
2: Sure,
1: right?
2: Sure. My mom's cookies, they'll bring you back to an old time.
1: Right.
2: You know what a hospital smells like? I think most people do, right?
1: Right,
2: like,
1: the smell of a hospital.
2: Yeah, like
1: you
2: know the ocean. You can smell the ocean miles away from the ocean, right? When you start to approach the shore, you can smell the ocean.
1: My kids smell green olives, do you think they think of me?
2: Not your womb.
1: I
2: think that they would probably. There's a smell at Treasure Island in Las Vegas. It smells like seed oil or like floor laminate oil. You know what I mean?
1: Don't they pump that in?
2: I think there's. No, not at that place. I mean, if they do, that's a mistake. You should stop that. They have a Western place in there, Gillies. Maybe it's the floor in there. I don't know. But I can't stay there anymore because of that smell.
1: Really?
2: Yeah. No, I had to stay. I can't stay there anymore.
1: What's the smell that when you smell it, you get a whiff of it, it brings you back to somewhere or something? And is it your mom's womb? 1-800-330-9999.
2: Good morning. 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
11: Here's the Mix 103.9 weatherology forecast for Oneonta. Cloudy skies with a few peaks of sun today, with daytime highs approaching 64. Mainly clear skies. Tonight, lows dip down to about 38. High temperatures reach up to 71. Tomorrow, sunshine mixed with clouds at times. Temps near average Monday and Tuesday, with highs in the upper 60s. Slight chance of rain showers Tuesday. A peak at the extended shows, 72 Wednesday, 79 Thursday, and 80 on Friday. Get weather alerts anytime with your Mix 103.9 app. I'm meteorologist Kara Foster. 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

0: the uterus doesn't really have a smell that people can notice. It's inside the body and normally sterile. Unless you're inside the body with the womb, and that's what they're saying. They're saying that babies and toddlers can identify smells from when they were in their mother's wombs.
1: Yeah, you can't believe a single thing a baby or a toddler tells you anyways.
0: Because they're known liars.
1: They'll tell you anything.
0: Yeah, that's true.
1: They'll tell you anything. They can't even focus on a subject for all that long, right? They're moving on to the next thing. So I don't know how these scientists got a gig. I really don't.
0: But here's the thing. It's like, you certainly, first of all, you definitely have smells that remind you of your parents without fail.
1: Okay, there's right. Smells as that an remind adult, you can yes. develop those things.
0: But there's certain smells that they trigger something where you smell it and it's a time in your life, a person in your life, a situation that was happening. And I think that happens a lot. What's that smell for you? 1-800-330-9999.

0: And I think, well, that's crazy, but yeah. There's certain smells that trigger you. Like, you smell something, and it brings you back to someone, some place, some time.
1: That's absolutely correct. I just don't know if it would take me all the way back there. But, you know, hey.
0: I've determined that my womb smells like green olives and sherbet ice cream, because that's when I ate when I was pregnant with both of them.
1: I'm so uncomfortable with all of this.
0: 1-800-330-9999. Wade, what's a specific smell? Maybe a good smell, maybe a bad smell, but it definitely reminds you of something.
2: I can smell it. I can taste it. It just reminds me of freshman year. Anytime I smell gin, it can be in its pure form. It could be mixed in something. It can be half a mile down the road. If it's in my vicinity, taken back to 2005, resurrected after 3 days of being bedridden from that gin. Mm.
0: There's always one liquor. I can't even say it without gagging. Mm. Hold on, let me say it.
1: Say it. Say it. You can say it.
0: Black House.
1: House. The house. Black House. H-A-U-S. Yeah, it makes it worse. When you say it like that, you got to put some sauce on it. Black House.
0: Smell. Have you ever smelled or tasted Black House? Oh, my. I'm drooling in disgust.
1: I have like two or three of those liquors. I had a run with gin myself, but you know what? It wasn't the gin. It was the citrus I put with it, man. That would kill me.
0: Oh, my God.
1: And then Southern Comfort.
0: Oh, Southern Comfort.
1: Oh, I thought that was a good idea one night. I was like, this is the best tasting liquor I've ever had.
0: I'm like,
1: I could drink a fifth of this.
0: Heaving that. No, everybody's made that Southern Comfort problem mistake in the past.
1: And then a decade went by and I was like, oh, why did I ever hate this? This is so delicious. Oh, nope. Same result.
0: Right.
1: Same result.
0: Oh, Amanda, what's that smell, good or bad, that just triggers something for you?
3: Good.
0: What is it?
3: Paint. Fresh paint reminds me of my dad. He was a painter.
1: Oh, yeah.
0: See, it brings you back. Do you think your mom drank any paint while she was pregnant with you in the womb?
1: Who would even ask that?
0: That's what ridiculous kind of
3: nonsense. Maybe. My mom went to Woodstock with my sister. So
0: Well, that makes sense.
1: Well, it was stay away from the brown acid. It wasn't nothing about paint.
0: Yeah.
1: Thank you, but that's nice.
0: Frida, how about you? What's like a strong smell that reminds you of something?
4: For me, it's the mix of like toothpaste and mouthwash at the dentist's office. It reminds me of when I got braces and I was like 14 and I would spend like a full hour sitting there with like my mouth agape and just like so much pain. It brings back this horrible memory.
0: The smell of the dentist. That is a specific smell.
1: I don't know why, but these are just triggering things for me.
0: Yes.
1: It's wild. We used to do this dental clinic. My wife used to run this dental clinic. And so they would set up piping. It was like hundreds of dental chairs, Anna. They would do it for the weekend and people would come and get the dental work done for free. It was like outreach. Mm. So there was hundreds of dentists and they would bring in everything, piping and all that. And you know what they used to call the water after people would have to spit?
0: What?
1: Honey water.
0: Ew.
1: Yes.
0: Oh, my God.
1: Oh, yeah, because of the blood and the guts and everything. Oh, honey water.
0: Oh, I wonder what that smells like.
1: Not good.
0: No. I can't imagine.
1: Not good.
0: Yeah.
1: What if the cap comes off the tank?
0: No.
1: At the end of all those pipes?
0: What if somebody thinks it's a Poland Spring bottle?
1: Oh, you go to pick it up and it splashes on you? Oh! These clothes are ruined.
0: It's Anna and Raven on Mix 103.9.
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2: Can you stop saying that?
0: Well, no. They found that toddlers can remember things that they smelled in their mother's wombs when they were still inside.

What if somebody got rid of your pet? What if that somebody was your husband? You're going to get the whole story. Then you'll decide who's right. Couples Court is coming up next. Maybe.

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3: It makes me furious. I just don't get it.
4: This is what she wants to do.
2: One problem.
4: My daughter wants to do a spa weekend for her 16th birthday.
3: And I'm being deprived of going there because I'm a guy?
2: You decide the outcome.
0: All right, Gabby, you got to be happy to hear that, right?
4: Yeah, I mean, we can have a family dinner when we get back in town.
2: It's Couples Court on the Anna and Raven Show.
0: 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Joining us is Sarah and Arlo. Sarah, what's going on?
5: Arlo and I have been married for a couple years, and we've been kind of getting our little cute apartment together now and stuff like that, and I'm pretty freaking mad at him right now because I have been working so hard on getting this beautiful fish tank together for our living room. And I got home from work the other day. It's just gone. And he got rid of my fish. He said it was smelly or something. And I was like, okay, we don't have a lot of money. I got a used one. But like, he just got rid of them and didn't ask me. And I feel like that's so not okay.
0: Wait a minute. Yeah. Arlo, what'd you do with the fish?
1: You got rid of her pets and you didn't ask?
6: It's not about me asking. I specifically told her, let me back up first. We live in a very small apartment. This was a cheaper fish tank, so it's not the self-cleaning kind. It needs to be cleaned often. If it's not cleaned, it stinks. It stinks really bad. I asked Sarah, hey, can you clean the fish tank? Hey, can you clean the fish tank? Hey, can you clean the fish tank? This was months and months. And I finally said, Sarah, look, if you're not going to clean the fish tank, I'm going to get rid of it. That went on for...
5: I definitely clean it at least once a month.
6: So she knew very well that this was a possibility of something that was going to happen.
5: Yeah, but what did you do with my fish?
0: Yeah, where are the fish?
1: Yeah, where are the fish?
6: The fish are no longer in the apartment. I'll say that.
5: Where do they go? Right. Like, did you kill them?
0: Did you kill the fish?
6: I didn't kill them. No, I gave them away to some local neighborhood kids.
0: And what, like in their hand? I mean, how did you give them the fish? Are you telling the truth?
6: Yeah, in bags, like plastic bags, like you would see at the fair.
1: Mm-hmm.
0: Okay.
1: Well, mm-hmm. You don't want to point out the kids to her because then she'd be like over there looking for visitation or whatever. It gets weird. There's a weird dynamic going on here, Anna.
5: Right. Did you give them my smelly fish tank?

0: with my fish in it, it was not that smelly. I'm definitely not a dirty person. I was just trying to make it homey. And then you gave my fish away, killed my fish. I don't know what you did with them.
1: Fish tanks stink.
2: I was embarrassed to have people over. I went out of my way to not have people over because of that fish tank.
3: Yeah.
1: My daughter's room stinks, and I hate that fish tank so bad. And I clean it.
3: I had fish, and I had turtles and all that. And cleaning up after all that, it's a mess. And if it's not being done regularly, I understand. If you're the other person cohabitating in an apartment, too. On the other hand, I mean, if you cared for those fish, I don't know how long you had them or whatever. Obviously, that's a very... I wouldn't feel good about that either if I was her. So I don't know what you do here. You can't get the fish back, right? So what is it you want to do?
1: You just want us to ask the audience if he was wrong for getting rid of the fish after he had told you many times to clean the fish tank?
0: Yeah, but I mean, like, we're married. We should have made the decision together.
1: Okay, but he asked you to clean it out, to do something with it. And let me just...
3: And you didn't.
1: And for devil's advocate, just like Raven said, you didn't clean the fish tank.
3: Right.
0: Probably not as often as I should have.
1: Okay.
0: But still, where did my fish go?
3: Is an apology necessary?
1: Right.
3: 1-800-330-9999. Whose side are you on? It's the Couples Court with Anna and Raven. It's Anna and Raven. Thanks for waking up with Mix 103.9.
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8: Here's the Mix 103.9 weatherology forecast for Oneonta. Cloudy skies with a few peaks of sun today, with daytime highs approaching 64. Mainly clear skies tonight. Lows dip down to about 38. High temperatures reach up to 71. Tomorrow, sunshine mixed with clouds at times. Temps near average Monday and Tuesday, with highs in the upper 60s. Slight chance of rain showers Tuesday. A peak at the extended shows, 72 Wednesday, 79 Thursday, and 80 on Friday. Get weather alerts anytime with your Mix 103.9 app. I'm meteorologist Kara Foster. Currently 46.
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0: But where's the fish?
1: All right. So Sarah and Arlo, they're married. They have a small apartment. And she got a fish tank. And the fish tank smells because she doesn't clean it properly often enough. And if you have a fish tank, you understand what that smell can do to a small space. Sure. That is for sure. And Arlo said, listen, you got to clean this. You got to take care of this. Otherwise, we got to get rid of it. Kept saying it, kept saying, to the point where finally one day she came home and the fish tank was gone. Gone.
2: Yeah.
1: He got rid of it.
2: She wants to find out where those fish went. She wants an apology, all those things. Arlo says, I gave them away to other ones of our neighbors, neighborhood kids and other people, and that the fish are okay. I did not harm them, but no, we're not bringing them back, and they're not your fish to visit.
1: What do you think? Was he wrong to do that? 1-800-330-9999. Jeff, whose side are you on?
3: I think that the husband should apologize. Obviously, the fish was something that the wife cared about. And obviously, if this tank was really getting that dirty, the husband's got a perfectly too good hand, so he could have cleaned it himself. I'm just thinking about if they're married and she really cares about the fish, that would be something that they should have made a group decision about. And if she really cares, then he should apologize to her and realize he should have stepped back and thought about it first and thought about the consequences and the outcome of what he should have done.
2: Not asking is one thing, right? If you're, you know, it's your partner. Thanks for the call there, Jeff. Appreciate it. You know, on the other hand, Anna, as an animal lover myself, if I feel like animals are being neglected because somebody else doesn't have the time or is putting in the energy, I mean, it's totally fair that she could care about the fish, but also not be a good pet parent. Then I want to do what's right by the fish.
0: Where do you think the fish is right now?
2: I'm hopeful that.
1: All right. On that note,
2: okay.
1: Whose side are you on? 1-800-330-9999. It's a couple's court. This is Anna and Raven
2: on Mix 103.9.

0: your husband threw away your fish? How would you feel about that? Sarah and Arlo have a small apartment, and Arlo could not stand her fish tank. Says it smelled. Constantly said, you gotta clean that thing. The whole place stinks. And finally, after an extended period of time, he gave her the warning. If you don't clean the fish tank, I'm gonna throw it away. And that's what he did. He said he gave the fish to neighborhood kids, which cannot be confirmed nor denied.
1: You know, listen, it's a tough scenario. I hate to think of any time that your partner gets rid of something without your permission, right? It feels like a betrayal. It feels like, you know, it's not up to somebody else to make those calls for you. On the other hand, fish tanks can smell pretty bad.
0: They're so stinky.
1: And if you've had a conversation over and over and over again and you don't like the way that the fish are being cared for, sooner or later action can be taken, I think. And it's a difficult scenario.
0: Was he wrong to do it? 1-800-330-9999. Cindy, whose side are you on?
2: Oh, totally on the husband's side. That's disgusting. If you can't take care of it, then sorry. You gotta do something. That was a clear intervention, and I completely agree.
1: You know, I mean, if you warn somebody over and over and over again, and it goes on for a long period of time, I get it. Sooner or later, you do end up fed up.
0: This is like when I tell Dakota, my 7-year-old, that if she doesn't put away her toys, I'm going to throw them away. And then I throw them away.
1: Right.
0: Yeah, it's kind of the same thing, except it's a fish.
1: Right. One's alive. Right. Not. Thanks for the call.
2: Oh, yeah. No. It's like, see you later. It's got to go.
1: Skylet, tell us, what do you think? Whose side are you on today?
3: Her side. She's ridiculous. Who is it to just get rid of her stuff because it stinks? He doesn't value her. And she needs to run for him.
1: Verena, what do you think about this? Whose side are you on today?
4: Oh, her, 100%. Because I think he just changed the rules in the relationship. He didn't communicate last warning type of deal, which I think is also kind of a bit much. I think the best, rather than finding a punishment, I would go for finding a solution. And he fully acknowledged that the fish tank is not the quality that is self-cleaning. Get her a self-cleaning one. You know, like, find a compromise that way. But just basically kidnapping her fish and giving them away without any, that's opening up the doors for her to go, you know what, next time I don't like something, it's gone and I'm not going to ask.
5: The verdict is in. Jury foreman, what are the results?
0: Sarah, our audience agreed with you. Arlo, you could be upset. You could tell her 7,340 times to clean the fish tank, but you're going to have to ask her one more time. You can't just get rid of it. That's like it's a non-negotiable. That is something that you have to do together and something you have to agree on together. You can't make that decision on your own.
1: So I guess you just say sorry now that it's already over.
0: Yep.
6: Then I will. I apologize, but Sarah, we're going to be having a long, long talk if there's ever going to be any fish in our domicile ever again.
0: I feel bad for the fish.
7: But living things should have a decision together.
1: I feel bad for the fish if the fish were consumed in a terrible plot for their demise. I don't feel bad for the fish if they're off living in some other apartment having their best life with somebody that cleans the tank regularly.
0: Arlo, did you eat the pH. Fish? Tell us the
6: I
0: truth.
6: I did not eat the fish.
0: Did you put it in like the gutter or something like
1: I
0: that?
1: I don't want these details.
6: No.
1: I don't want to
6: no
1: know.
6: No harm. I assure you, no harm came to the fish. I wouldn't be cruel to a living creature, but I'm so glad that stink is gone. I am so glad. You have no idea.
0: Okay. Well,
1: they're living on the fish farm. We're good.
0: Okay. If you have a problem too, send an email, couplescore@annaandraven.com.
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16: From the CNYNews.com news desk, I'm Jared Cirillo. A project designed to boost tourism and conservation by tapping into the popularity of two southern tier waterways, the Susquehanna and Chemung Rivers, is set to formally launch this weekend. The New York Susquehanna Basin Water Trail, a coalition of regional tourist organizations that includes This Is Cooperstown, Visit Binghamton, Experience Tioga, Friends of the Chemung River Watershed, Discover Chemung, and Explore Steuben, will hold a ribbon-cutting ceremony on Saturday for the new paddling trail. Delaware County supervisors have approved a $2.3 million bioreactor replacement for the composting facility in Walton. Supervisors unanimously approved the expense on Wednesday. The county had previously put the project out for bid twice but got no response. The firm that bid this time is AC Equipment Services out of Milwaukee, Wisconsin. You're up to date. I'm Jared Cirillo reporting.
0: Here's the Mix 103.9 weatherology forecast for Oneonta. Cloudy skies with a few peaks of sun today, with daytime highs approaching 64. Mainly clear skies tonight. Lows dip down to about 38. High temperatures reach up to 71. Tomorrow, sunshine mixed with clouds at times. Temps near average Monday and Tuesday, with highs in the upper 60s. Slight chance of rain showers Tuesday. A peak at the extended shows, 72 Wednesday, 79 Thursday, and 80 on Friday. Get weather alerts anytime with your Mix 103.9 app. I'm meteorologist Kara Foster. 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
17: Great. I love it.

And this town's lost its faith. 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

0: 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You can play Can't Beat Raven every day right here. 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
0: Hey, it's coming up. 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
3: I'm not sure that that means that it's a good programming
2: right. No, it might not be good.
3: Choice,
2: no,
3: but no. We're going to do it.
2: Yeah, so, okay, if you missed it yesterday, right around this time, we were talking about what we did over the weekend, and producer Sophia was very busy because she went to a trivia night.
3: What was the trivia on? All things?
4: All things. Yeah. They had a terrible category. The fourth one was on whales.
2: Oh. Okay. Okay.
4: Yep, terrible.
2: I want to know the kind of whale questions that were asked.
3: Right, I want to repeat.
4: Awful.
2: Yeah.
3: Yeah.
2: We should do a segment called Whale Questions. Mm-hmm. And here we go. We're going to do a quiz game right now called Whale Questions.
3: I love it.
2: Yes. All right. Sophia, you are going to buzz in with your bell. Can you give it a ring? There we go. And Raven, you are going to ring in with your dog toy. I have gathered 7 questions about whales. Whoever gets the most right wins.
4: Okay.
2: Okay? Sophia, if you win, I don't know what you win.
3: Right.
2: I didn't get that far.
3: Yeah, you just...
4: I'm not going to win.
3: You said whale trivia and you were like, you started giggling and then that was it, basically.
2: Then I went to a deep hole about whales.
3: Right. Okay.
2: All right. Ready for question number one?
3: Let's go.
2: Okay. Raven has to pay you $7 million.
4: Perfect.
2: Okay, ready?
3: Good luck collecting that.
2: Number one.
3: Mm-hmm.
2: What is the name of the whale in Free Willy? Are you guys serious? Are you serious? Raven, what's the name of the whale in Free Willy?
3: Michael Jackson.
4: I've never seen it.
2: His name is Willy.
3: Oh.
2: His name is Free Willy.
3: Right. You know what?
2: This isn't going well.
3: All right, we should have been ready for that one. We were not ready.
2: Oh, my.
3: This time we've got it. We're going to be ready.
4: Oh,
3: Here we go.
2: Number two.
3: Uh-huh.
2: What is the largest animal on Earth?
3: Oh, I know this one. Wait.
2: Sophia was ringing.
4: Blue whale.
2: Yes.
3: Come on.
2: I hope you have $7 million put aside. All right.
3: Good job.
2: Number three. Which whale is famous for its long spiral tusk? Raven.
3: Ah, that would be the narwhal. Narwhal.
5: Hi, buddy. Hope you find your dad.
6: Thanks, Mr. Narwhal.
3: Thank you.
2: It's narwhal.
3: Yeah,
2: narwhal.
3: Well, whatever it is.
2: He said north whale.
3: Would you like to hear from that whale? I actually have a narwhal sound here. It's this guy right here. Look at that.
2: I'm embarrassed to admit that I didn't know that was a real animal.
4: I didn't know it was a whale.
2: I thought it was like a made up thing. Okay. All right. Anyway.
3: It's a sword fighting whale, obviously. Yeah. I mean, you guys.
2: It's a unicorn whale.
3: Where you've been hanging out.
2: True or false? Whales are fish.
3: Whales.
2: Yes, Sophia.
4: You got to bring in.
3: So mad.
2: It is.
3: You took the extra 3 seconds to think that out.
2: I mean, it's true or false. It's 50-50. That is correct.
3: All right,
2: whales are mammals.
3: Yes.
2: Sophia takes the lead. All right. Ooh. Next one. What is a baby whale called? Yes, Raven.
3: It's called a calf.
2: That is correct.
3: Yeah.
2: Oh, my gosh.
3: High score. How many whale questions you got over there?
2: Okay. All right. I got 2 left.
3: All right, here we go.
2: Okay, ready? What is the black and white whale, also known as a killer whale, called? Yes, Raven.
3: Orca.
2: Yes.
3: You're mine, Sophia. This money shall be mine.
2: All right, Sophia, you need to get this last one to tie Raven. Otherwise, Raven wins the whale.
3: I'm the king of whales.
2: Questions.
3: King of whales.
2: All right.
3: That's what I'll be.
2: In the novel, Moby Dick is a white sperm whale.
3: Mm-hmm.
2: Who wrote Moby Dick? Raven.
3: Stephen King.
2: No. Sophia, this is your chance to tie the game and be the ultimate whale warrior.
3: She doesn't know it.
4: I have no clue who wrote Moby Dick.
3: I am the king of the whales!

0: It is Whatever. Herman Melville. Congratulations, Raven. You are the king of the whales.
1: Thank you so much. Yeah. This has been really gratifying.
0: Yep. It's Anna and Raven.
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7: Here's the Mix 103.9 weatherology forecast for Oneonta. Mainly cloudy skies expected today, with daytime highs approaching 64. Mainly clear skies tonight, lows dip down to about 38. Sunshine mixed with clouds at times. Tomorrow, highs level off around 71. Seasonal temps, Monday and Tuesday, with highs in the upper 60s. Slight chance for showers. Tuesday, a peek at the extended shows. 72, Wednesday, 79, Thursday, and 80 on Friday. Get weather alerts anytime with your Mix 103.9 app. I'm meteorologist Kara Foster. 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

you believe all the rumors, there's one reason why people are not going to Taylor Swift and Travis Kelce's wedding. Is it true? I don't know. But here's what I do know. It's messed up if you do this to your wedding guests. It's coming up next.

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2: When you're creating an invite list to a wedding, do you have to give people the option of a plus one? Karen Thomas is the nation's foremost authority when it comes to etiquette. You can find her online at ktetiquette.com. Karen, there is a lot of talk that people are upset. Taylor Swift and Travis Kelce creating an invite list to a wedding. Do you have to give people the option of a plus one? Karen Thomas.

0: the guest. So if you are upset that you can't bring a plus one, it's not about you. Some couples may not be able to afford it and invite a plus one. In the case with Travis and Taylor Swift, they don't want specific people or unknown people there that may have to be vetted. So again, the bride and groom are well within their rights in any situation to not allow plus ones. And I don't know why people feel entitled that, well, I should be able to bring, you know, so-and-so. That is absolutely not the case with etiquette standards.
1: What I love about you, Karen, is you tell it like it is. It's black and white when it comes to the etiquette rules on this. Every time it seems like there's a wedding involved, everybody else has got to bring their drama to the bride and groom. How come I can't bring my kids? How come I can't bring this person that I want to? How come I can't this? How come I can't that? And the amount of people that actually take the time to voice that to the bride and groom after they've gotten their invitation or voice it to other family members, it's astronomical, and it's every wedding.
0: We have to remember to be gracious. If you were thought well enough to be invited to this life-changing event, be happy that you were invited. It is not under your purview to ask why I can't bring my boyfriend of 1 week or why can't I bring the kids. It is not your right to do so.
2: Okay, so this anonymous person, if it's even real or not, says it's not fair that Selena Gomez can bring Benny Blanco and I can't bring my husband. So in this situation, I'm like, your boyfriend of 1 week and your kids is a different conversation than your spouse. If a person is married, don't they automatically get a plus one or no?
0: No, absolutely not. And, you know, again, it goes back to what the bride and groom's wishes are. It has nothing to do with you sitting back and saying, that's not fair. Life isn't fair.
1: Get with it.
0: Life is not fair. And this is the way it is. This is etiquette. You don't question somebody who's paying all of this money to put on an event. They are in charge. They decide who comes and who doesn't.
2: I have to say, I agree, because if you don't invite my husband, I'm not going.
1: Well, right. Make your own decision based on that situation there. But deserves got nothing to do with it. Me, you, and Clint Eastwood, Karen Thomas. It doesn't matter what you think. It's not up to you. It's up to them. Benny Blanco's never said a word publicly about anybody.
0: Right.
1: That man has a podcast.
2: He's lovely.
1: That's what I'm saying. Yeah. It's like he's the perfect guy to be married to if you're a star, because he does not speak on it, right? He doesn't kiss and tell. And these other people, they know this is going to be the media event of the century. They're just waiting to blow it up.
0: That's it.
2: Karen Thomas breaking it down for us. You can find her online at ktetiquette.com. Thanks, Karen.
0: Thank you.
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6: When you finally find your thing, you want the whole world to know about that thing. 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

0: When was the last time you replaced your underwear? You know, your mutans, your loincloths, those.
1: I mean, I tell you what, they send me probably email 2 times a day.
0: Well, that's because you signed up for them.
1: I mean, but like, it's like aggressive. Like, how much underwear could one person have?
0: There's a reason that they have a specific timeline that you're supposed to replace your underwear. But I think that people have underwear that's a lot older than this. It's coming up next.
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1: If you are buying new mutans, new underwear, new loincloths every 6 months to 1 year.
0: Loincloths.
1: That's the original underwear. Do you know that? The OG?
0: No,
1: the OG underwear is the loincloth.
0: I know.
1: Yeah. Congratulations. 6 months to 1 year is how long you're supposed to go between buying new sets of underwear.
0: I don't know what it is about a loincloth, but I just feel like anything could jump out at any time. So makes me uncomfortable there.
1: Right.
0: All right. So how long?
1: 6 months to a year, you're supposed to be replacing all your underwear.
0: Is that all of your underwear?
1: Yeah.
0: Do you know how crazy expensive that would be? That's like nuts. That's like totally crazy.
1: There's reasons. Raven, producer Sophia, producer Justin, but most experts say that 6 months to a year is the reason that you need to replace your underwear for many factors.
0: Okay.
1: One, the elastic is stretched out. Fabric is thinning or becoming see-through.
0: Mm.
1: There's permanent stains and odors, which seems like should be number one on the list.
0: I mean, that's terrible. What, you don't do laundry?
1: Yeah, but sometimes you're... Some things don't...
0: Listen, if something is not removable by your laundry, then you should throw that one out that day.
1: Yeah.
0: You don't need a time limit on that one. Let me just help you out with that.
1: Older fabric can trap sweat, bacteria, and oils over time.
0: Mm-hmm.
1: Nobody wants sweaty mutans.
0: No, I do believe, sure. You know, things can get funky. There could be a little bit of bacteria in there, right? Okay, what else?
1: And the fresh elastic and breathable fabric helps with comfort and hygiene.
0: What's your oldest pair of underwear, Anna?
1: So my oldest pair of underwear is for nostalgia reasons. I don't wear them.
0: No, I don't need an excuse or a disclaimer. I just need to know a date on it. You don't wear them.
1: They're my wedding underwear.
0: Oh, okay. That's different. That's
1: why?
0: White
1: pair of underwear.
0: Is it like preserved somewhere, like the dress?
2: Framed?
1: No.
0: You should have it pinned to the dress inside the preservation box. And here for the mausoleum, just these are right.
1: No, they're just a regular pair of white underwear. But for some reason, I could never get rid of them. So I just have them sitting in my underwear drawer. They're just there.
0: I mean, I want to clarify on the fact, because again, nobody in this room asked you to describe them. Just, you know, just
1: there's
0: we wanted
1: little,
0: to know how
1: there's
0: old.
1: A little tiny bow on the front.
0: Look, no, like, stop.
1: Okay.
0: No, not comfortable with this. Sophia, oldest pair of underwear you own.
1: 21 years old, these underwear are.
0: Thank you. That is old, but you don't wear them, as you said. So what's your oldest pair of functional underwear? Because you're not playing by the rules.
1: I have some old pairs of thongs that I keep around because, like, I wear them for special, dresses and events and things like that.
0: Okay, so how old?
1: They're probably 7 or 8 years old.
0: Wow, okay. Yeah. Sophia, oldest underwear that you own?
3: I probably don't have a pair older than 2 years.
0: Right.
1: Well,
0: because
1: after
0: she's 22. She's still growing.
3: Yeah, I'm a grown girl.
0: Right? Like, you're so young, right? Like, if you still had old underwear, they'd be from when you were, like, 8.
3: Yeah,
0: right.
1: They
0: still
1: have Ariel and the Disney princesses on them.
0: Right.
3: Like the day of the week ones.
1: Yes.
0: Justin, oldest pair of underwear that you own. Impress me.
2: It's got to be 15 to 18-year-old pair of Batman boxers.
0: Batman boxers.
2: Now, I keep those for a very specific reason also.
0: Yeah, because you're a superhero when you put them on.
3: You wore them at your wedding.
2: When I put them on. Those are at the very bottom of my drawer. So that way I know when I get to that.
0: There's nowhere else to go.
2: I'm way past on doing my laundry, so I see that. And they're very uncomfortable. They're very loose. There's no elastic, nothing.
1: Right, nothing.
2: So by the time I see that, I say, I got to get to work.
1: I got
0: 15 years ago, boxers, right? There was no jockey boxer.
1: It's a loincloth now.
0: Yeah. You're right. It's actually the definition. That's exactly where we were going.
1: Raven, your oldest pair of underwear.
0: You know what? I just refreshed all my underwear. I probably don't have a pair that's over 2 years old, but for some reason I keep a backup stack of older ones. Now I never get there. I never wear them, but they're not my wedding underwear. I'm afraid they don't have a bow on it either, but for some reason I keep them in the corner of the drawer.
1: Who's got the oldest underwear and why? 1-800-330-9999.
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9: 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Mainly cloudy skies expected today, with daytime highs approaching 64. Mainly clear skies tonight, lows dip down to about 38. Sunshine mixed with clouds at times. Tomorrow, highs level off around 71. Seasonal temps, Monday and Tuesday, with highs in the upper 60s. Slight chance for showers. Tuesday, a peak at the extended shows, 72. Wednesday, 79. Thursday, and 80 on Friday. Get weather alerts anytime with your Mix 103.9 app. I'm meteorologist Kara Foster. 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

0: Who has the oldest mutans? The oldest underwear? They say you're supposed to replace your underwear every 6 months to 1 year. Yeah. And I think, like, that's nice in theory.
1: Right.
0: But I think a lot of people, they're like, no, I've been wearing the same underwear for like 17 years. I didn't even realize.
1: You know what? Up until a few years ago, that was me. Like, I, you know, I didn't see any reason to replace it. I had a lot of underwear. So, you know, you could, you know, change 2-3 times a day if you wanted to after work or if you're working in the yard or anything like that. But still, I had some ones that, you know, until a hole developed, I just kept it. Not anymore.
0: There's an evolution of underwear as I think about it as a woman, because when

0: I was young. I cared. I cared deeply of having cute underwear. Even if nobody would ever see them, I wanted to have cute underwear.
1: It's got to match the outfit. It's got to make sense. The color scheme. All those things. Right. Yeah, of course. Now
0: Costco sells them in a cardboard package. Puma women's underwear for like $15 for six of them. And I'm like, yep. I'll pop these right into my bag.
1: Am I alone? I saw a dude the other day with a Kirkland signature t-shirt, and I was like, I'd rock that.
0: Of course. Yes.
1: I'd rock that shirt.
0: I'm like, oh, these Puma underwear. Like, look at these. These look quality.
1: Wow, look at me.
0: Yeah. Who's got the oldest underwear? 1-800-330-9999.
1: We're Anna and Raven.
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2: Me not working hard. Yeah, right. Picture that with a Kodak. Or better yet, go to Times Square.

0: Do you have underwear money? They're saying that you're supposed to replace all your underwear every 6 months to 1 year. I think people got underwear that's a lot older than that.
1: Yeah, listen, if you've got like 6 or 7 or 8 or 9 pairs of underwear, okay, replacing it that often, maybe that's a good idea. I got stacks of underwear, lots of underwear. And you know what? It's not cheap. They're not giving it away.
0: When my underwear stores have the buy 7 for like a deal kind
1: of
0: thing.
1: Sure, sure, yeah.
0: That's when I stock up.
1: Oh, yeah, so yeah. You're like, today's my day to strike.
0: Christmas time is really when I replace my underwear.
1: Black Friday.
0: Yes, exactly.
1: Underwear shopping. Where will I start at 4 a.m.?
0: Yeah, Victoria's Secret. That's where it'll be. Who's got the oldest pair of underwear? 1-800-330-9999. Eric.
2: I do have one pair that's probably like 3 years old, because I just refreshed most of my underwear, actually. But I kept this one pair. I mean, I don't think it's selfish, but it makes my butt look really good. So yeah. Why would I send it away?
1: Right. It's bougie, though. Just replaced all the underwear in one shot. Good for you. That's an investment. Once I started buying pricier underwear, like, I mean, not for nothing, dude, at $30 a pair or whatever, like, you know.
2: It's so true,
1: Like, you got to buy them in bulk when they put the sale on.
0: You guys bring up a good point. Underwear may be the only thing that's more expensive for men than it is for women.
1: The older you get, the more pricey they get, but they are good.
2: They are good.
1: Joan, oldest pair of drawers you got, laid out.
3: Well, you're not going to believe this, but I have a good idea for everybody. I buy a month's worth of underwear, like 32, like maybe it's a 6-pack. 5-6 packs or whatever. And you only have to do your laundry once a month.
1: That's it.
3: Or sometimes even longer.
1: Yeah, so
3: we don't have to, because the wash machine really does a job on the underwear.
0: Mm-hmm. So you do a single use underwear?
1: Yeah.
0: She's got a lot of underwear money.
1: I mean, you've got a large hamper, too, I'm guessing.
3: A pair a day. Sometimes 2 pairs a day.
1: Right, right.
0: Sometimes 2 when things get messy.
3: You only have to do laundry once a month.
1: I like to go 2 pairs sometimes, hot days.
3: Makes them last longer.
1: Mm. Yeah, okay. Yeah. All right.
0: All right. Thanks, Joan. We appreciate that.
1: Big drawer to put all those things in. Right. Big drawer for your drawers. Yeah. All right.
0: All right, Heather, oldest pair of underwear you have right now?
4: I have to say a bra. I'm not a big panties girl. But bras, I have one that's literally 20 years old. Yeah. Like, the underwire is coming out.
1: Wow.
4: Yeah, it's disgusting.
1: Is that normal? How old are your bras, Anna?
0: No, I think a lot of people have really old bras. I have really, really old sports bras. Mm-hmm. I mean, I would say at least 10, 15 years old. The regular bras, that's how you know. When the underwire pokes out and starts hitting you in your armpit, that's how you know you got to let it go.
1: Yeah. How about you, Davina? Oldest pair of underwear you've got?
5: 17 years.
0: Nice. Why do you still have them and know how old they are?
5: So my grandmother, for my high school graduation, got me a Victoria's Secret gift card, which I did inadvertently open in front of everyone because I didn't know what it was. And she said, oh, there's lots of cute things there and you're old enough. So I bought a cute thing that is not comfortable to wear ever, which is why it survived this long.
1: Okay, right. But in the right circumstances, it reminds you of grandma.
0: Your thong underwear bring back such fond memories of Nanny.
1: Thanks, Nana.
5: I love that you know that's what it is.
1: Right.
0: Oh, I know it's thongs. I mean, you said uncomfortable. I'm like, yeah, you buy thongs because you think that's cool. And then you put them on and you're like, wait a minute.
1: I'm supposed to walk around like this?
0: This isn't comfortable. I don't know how I did that for decades.
1: I'm going to do every day like this? Seems weird.
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17: From the CNYNews.com news desk, I'm Jared Cirillo. A project designed to boost tourism and conservation by tapping into the popularity of two southern tier waterways, the Susquehanna and Chemung Rivers, is set to formally launch this weekend. The New York Susquehanna Basin Water Trail, a coalition of regional tourist organizations that includes This Is Cooperstown, Visit Binghamton, Experience Tioga, Friends of the Chemung River Watershed, Discover Chemung, and Explore Steuben, will hold a ribbon-cutting ceremony on Saturday for the new paddling trail. Delaware County supervisors have approved a $2.3 million bioreactor replacement for the composting facility in Walton. Supervisors unanimously approved the expense on Wednesday. The county had previously put the project out for bid twice but got no response. The firm that bid this time is AC Equipment Services out of Milwaukee, Wisconsin. You're up to date. I'm Jared Cirillo reporting.
18: Here's the Mix 103.9 weatherology forecast for Oneonta. Mainly cloudy skies expected today, with daytime highs approaching 64. Mainly clear skies tonight, lows dip down to about 38. Sunshine mixed with clouds at times. Tomorrow, highs level off around 71. Seasonal temps, Monday and Tuesday, with highs in the upper 60s. Slight chance for showers. Tuesday, a peak at the extended shows, 72. Wednesday, 79. Thursday, and 80 on Friday. Get weather alerts anytime with your Mix 103.9 app. I'm meteorologist Kara Foster. 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

0: Some of the listeners are super freaky. So they came out with a list of the most common things that people find attractive, but common, like in quotes, because it's really strange things that you find attractive.
1: I mean, they're things that happen every single day. It's strange that you might be attracted to it. How about that?
0: Uh-huh. So we asked on our Facebook page and our Instagram, like, what's the weird thing that you think is hot?
1: Mm.
0: And the answers did not disappoint. It's coming up next. Good morning.
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1: You guys is freaky.
2: Some freaks out there, kind of. Nah, I guess not really.
0: I mean, don't judge, number one. Number two, if it's fulfilling for somebody else, hey, have at it.
2: Not for nothing, I agree with a lot of these things. What is a strange thing, out of the ordinary thing, that you find attractive on somebody? They came out with, of course, a list. And the list says that laugh lines, number one on the list. They like laugh lines, the wrinkles.
0: Makes
2: like
0: each
2: that.
0: Person unique.
2: I guess
0: it's
2: so.
0: Like a fingerprint.
2: Yeah. Unlike me, who just uses Botox to try to cover those up.
0: Everybody is trying to de-age themselves every day now. And there's certain women that, you know, they're kind of letting it be natural. And I applaud that.
2: Yep, I'm not one of them. Girls wearing winter clothes. Girls wearing winter clothes.
0: Bundled up.
2: Very attractive.
0: Okay.
2: Okay.
0: According to some.
2: According to some people.
0: Yeah, all right.
2: And also on this list, coming in at number three, is men driving, period. Just men driving
0: men
2: is hot.
0: Men are driving. Right, okay.
2: A lot of guys driving out there. Every time you look down the street, you're like, wait a minute.
0: We all got places to be. Right. Yeah. Everybody's got places to be.
2: So we asked on our social media pages at Anna and Raven, we said, like, what's a strange thing that you find hot? And Mary Jo wrote, when a guy wears his baseball cap backwards, I think that's one for a lot of people.
0: Past a certain age, too, still, huh? Yeah. Okay. All right.
2: Missy wrote, and this is one that I agree with 100%, and I don't think it's weird at all. A guy's arms. If you have muscular arms and your t-shirt is just a little bit too tight,
0: okay,
2: strong forearms.
0: I get that you're fangirling on, you know, the hot guys in your mind right now, but, like, where's the strange stuff? All this stuff sounds pretty normal, like you said.
2: Rick's into tattoos.
0: Okay.
2: That's not, okay. Yeah,
0: again, not all that odd. There's nothing odd here.
2: Diana's into beards.
0: Okay.
2: She likes a guy with a beard.
0: Let me give you an example. I find it hot when my wife wants me to grill. I love it. I'm very attracted to her when she wants me to grill. And it's funny. She's in the kitchen. I'm outside. And for whatever reason, I'm like, yeah.
2: Oh, yeah.
0: This is my time.
2: This is
0: and my lady has put me in charge. That's a little bit weird. Because you like a chick that's got pinup tattoos. There's nothing weird about that.
2: Eric's into when girls paint their nails black.
0: All right, that's a little bit weirder for me. Because that's not on my radar.
2: Also, ponytails. He likes ponytails.
0: I'm not against that either.
2: I don't have a...
0: Eric, have you considered grilling? Have you considered that?
2: I don't know. I don't know if I have anything that's strange.
0: Yeah.
2: I like when I can see the veins in the forearms. Like, those are real strong.
0: Like, it would be strange if you liked it when you could see veins, like, on their head.
2: Right.
0: You know, sometimes somebody, like, they'll get excited and there'll be, like, a vein on their forehead or temple. That would be strange.
2: I guess
0: on the arms,
2: so.
0: Not so weird.
2: I guess. David said when guys wear work boots. Work boots.
0: Again, not weird, I don't think. Dave likes a butch. That's what, you know, okay.
2: All right, what do you find attractive about somebody, even though it's kind of weird and out of the norm? 1-800-330-9999.
0: Consider grilling. Consider it, yeah.
2: This is Anna and Raven. 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
2: Here's the Mix 103.9 weatherology forecast for Oneonta. Mainly cloudy skies expected today, with daytime highs approaching 64. Mainly clear skies tonight, lows dip down to about 38. Sunshine mixed with clouds at times. Tomorrow, highs level off around 71. Seasonal temps, Monday and Tuesday, with highs in the upper 60s. Slight chance for showers. Tuesday, a peak at the extended shows, 72. Wednesday, 79. Thursday, and 80 on Friday. Get weather alerts anytime with your Mix 103.9 app. I'm meteorologist Kara Foster. 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

0: What's a strange thing you find attractive? They have like this list out at women wearing winter coats. Somebody wrote on our Facebook page that made me giggle. Women that paint their nails black. A lot of references to guys wearing hats backwards.
1: Yeah.
0: I don't know if those are all.
1: What about cowboy hats? Right. I think all those things are pretty common. I think cowboy hats are great.
0: Cowboy hats on guys are also hot, but you have to have the body. You got to be looking like a ripped cowboy.
1: You got to have the body to support it.
0: 100%.
1: There's no slender cowboy for you.
0: No. You can't have like. There's a difference between like a cowboy that's got a belly,
1: yeah,
0: and then the good looking cowboy. You know what I'm talking about. Don't act like you don't. There's
1: it's
0: a
1: like
0: difference.
1: A feeling you feel inside.
0: You know.
1: Doesn't even have to be. All right.
0: Yep. What's the odd thing that you find attractive? 1-800-330-9999.

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0: What are you strangely attracted to? 1-800-330-9999. There's a list of the most common odd things that people find attractive. Mm. When women wear winter coats.
1: Okay, yeah. That one is weird, but they're bundled up, I guess. All right.
0: Laugh lines. All right.
1: That makes sense to me.
0: Yes. I'm looking at our text message line at 1-800-330-9999. Coats.
1: Okay. Yeah. That one is weird, but they're bundled up, I guess. All right.
0: Laugh lines. All right.
1: That makes sense to me.
0: Yes. I'm looking at our text message line at 1-800-330-9999.

0: machinery. I don't think it's all that weird. Hey, Alyssa, what are you attracted to that somebody else, when they hear you say it, they might think that that's a little bit strange?
1: A scar.
0: Yeah, okay. A scar.
2: It's got a story.
0: Yeah.
2: There's a story behind it.
1: I don't know if I've got a story behind it, but when I was young, I dated somebody, and I don't know, there was something. He had a scar, and he had a scar over his eye.
0: Yep.
1: And I don't know. He just seemed more masculine.
0: Right,
1: to me,
0: right. You thought he was tough. You were like, you know, whatever it was that attacked this individual's face, it didn't defeat him. This is the kind of guy I need. It's an alpha thing.
2: It's true.
0: Yeah, protector.
2: On our text line here, it says, the way my husband's armpits smell. Do you also find your significant other's armpits attractive, Alyssa?
1: I don't know about that.
2: Yeah.
0: Depends if there's a scar in the armpit.
2: Yeah, is that it's fine.
0: Thanks for the call.
1: Yeah, baby. Yeah.
0: Jordan, tell us, what's that thing that you find attractive on somebody else, but if you told somebody, they might be like, what?
3: When my husband is like the dad of his friend group, you know what I mean?
0: Oh, like when he's telling the other guys how to be better men?
2: And the responsible one.
3: Yes. It's attractive when they all call him for advice all the time. They're like, what do I do with this? What do I do with that? And he's always got the best answer.
0: Mm-hmm.
2: Jordan, my best friend Danielle is attracted to men that wear heels. She was obsessed with Prince. And she thinks a man in heels is so sexy. Like, you know, like the platforms. And we went to a 70s theme party back in January for one of our friends. No, she bought them for her husband. He's already 6'1". He was like 6'5".
3: Yeah. Oh my God.
0: Yeah. Prince was like 5 foot flat footed and like wore a size 6.
2: No,
0: so
2: not
0: a little
2: Charlie.
0: Bit different.
2: Charlie was tall, but he wore them anyway because you know what? She bought them and she put them and said, put these on. And he said, okay.
0: Did it for his lady.
2: Yeah.
0: Penelope, what's that thing that you find hot other people might not agree with?
4: I really enjoy looking at a man's collarbone.
2: Oh.
0: All right.
4: I think a nice chiseled collarbone. I think it's pretty nice to look at.
2: I agree.
0: Who's got a sexy collarbone
2: in
0: show business? Who's got a sexy collarbone?
2: David Beckham.
4: Let me know.
0: Yeah. Okay. Yeah. Okay. He's got one, I would imagine.
2: Matthew McConaughey.
0: Yeah. Mm-hmm. Okay. Yep. That fits. Yeah. I don't see Leo as a big collarbone
2: guy.
0: No, he doesn't
2: Brad have a
0: Pitt,
2: I don't think he has a collarbone. And neither of them have a collarbone.
0: No. I saw F1. He does this weird thing where he's stretching with his neck
2: does
0: against the bed.
2: Does he have a collarbone?
0: He's probably got a collarbone. He was wearing a fire suit, but I imagine there's a collarbone in there.
2: There's somebody I'm thinking of.
0: Channing Tatum?
2: Channing Tatum has a great
0: good collarbone. Good
2: collarbone.
0: Yeah, Jason Momoa.
2: Awesome collarbone.
0: Okay.
2: Right.
0: We've reached the pinnacle of collarbones. Yeah. Thank you.
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1: Pretty open and shut, it seems like.
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0: If you are buying new mutans, new underwear, new loincloths every 6 months to 1 year.
1: Loincloths.
0: That's the original underwear. Do you know that? The OG?
1: No.
0: It's the OG underwear is the loincloth.
1: I know.
0: Yeah. Congratulations. 6 months to 1 year is how long you're supposed to go between buying new sets of underwear.
1: I don't know what it is about a loincloth, but I just feel like anything could jump out at any time. So
0: well,
1: it just makes me uncomfortable there.
0: Right.
1: All right. So how long?
0: 6 months to a year, you're supposed to be replacing all your underwear.
1: Is that all of your underwear?
0: Yeah.
1: Do you know how crazy expensive that would be? That's like nuts. That's like totally crazy.
0: There's reasons. Raven, producer Sophia, producer Justin, but most experts say that 6 months to a year is the reason that you need to replace your underwear for many factors.
1: Okay.
0: One, the elastic is stretched out. Fabric is thinning or becoming see-through.
1: Mm.
0: There's permanent stains and odors, which seems like should be number one on the list.
1: I mean, that's terrible. What, you don't do laundry?
0: Yeah, but sometimes you're... Some things don't...
1: Listen, if something is not removable by your laundry, then you should throw that one out that day.
0: Yeah.
1: You don't need a time limit on that one. Let me just help you out with that.
0: Older fabric can trap sweat, bacteria, and oils over time.
1: Mm-hmm.
0: Nobody wants sweaty mutans.
1: No, I do believe, things can get funky. There could be a little bit of bacteria in there, right? Okay, what else?
0: And the fresh elastic and breathable fabric helps with comfort and hygiene.
1: What's your oldest pair of underwear, Anna?
0: So my oldest pair of underwear is for nostalgia reasons. I don't wear them.
1: No, I don't need an excuse or a disclaimer. Yeah. I just need to know a date on it. You don't wear them.
0: They're my wedding underwear.
1: Oh, okay. That's different. That's
0: fine.
1: Like, it's just a white
0: pair of underwear.
1: Is it like preserved somewhere, like the dress?
2: Framed?
0: No.
1: You should have it pinned to the dress inside the preservation box. And here for the mausoleum, just these are right.
0: No, they're just a regular pair of white underwear. But for some reason, I could never get rid of them. So I just have them sitting in my underwear drawer. They're just there.
1: I mean, I want to clarify on the fact, because again, nobody in this room asked you to describe them. Just,
0: right.
1: You know, just
0: there's
1: we wanted
0: little,
1: to know how
0: there's
1: old.
0: There's a little tiny bow on the front.
1: Look, no, like, stop.
0: Okay.
1: No, nope, not comfortable with this. Sophia, oldest pair of underwear you own.
0: 21 years old, these underwear are.
1: Thank you. That is old, but you don't wear them, as you said. So what's your oldest pair of functional underwear? Because you're not playing by the rules.
0: I have some old pairs of thongs that I keep around because like I wear them for special dresses and events and things like that.
1: Okay, so how old?
0: They're probably 7 or 8 years old.
1: Wow, okay. Yeah. Sophia, oldest underwear that you own?
3: I probably don't have a pair older than 2 years.
1: Right.
0: Well,
1: because
0: after
1: because she's day, like she's like 22, she's still growing.
3: Yeah, I'm a grown girl.
1: Right, like you're so young, right? Like,
0: oh
1: so like
0: God.
1: If you still had old underwear, they'd be from when you were like 8.
3: Yeah,
1: right.
0: They
1: so
0: still
1: that'd...
0: have Ariel and the Disney princesses on them.
1: Right.
3: Like the day of the week ones.
0: Yes.
1: Justin, oldest pair of underwear that you own. Impress me.
2: It's got to be 15 to 18-year-old pair of Batman boxers.
1: Batman boxers.
2: Now, I keep those for a very specific reason also.
1: Yeah, because you're a superhero when you put them on?
0: You wore them at your wedding.
2: Those are at the very bottom of my drawer. So that way I know when I get to that.
1: There's nowhere else to go.
2: I'm way past on doing my laundry. So I see that. And they're very uncomfortable. They're very loose. There's no elastic. Nothing.
0: Right, nothing.
2: So by the time I see that, I say, I got to get to work. I got
1: 15 years ago, boxers, right? There was no jockey boxer.
0: There's no, it's a loincloth now.
1: Yeah. You're right. It's actually the definition.
2: It's
1: exactly where we were going.
0: Raven, your oldest pair of underwear.
1: You know what? I just refreshed all my underwear. I probably don't have a pair that's over 2 years old, but for some reason I keep a backup stack of older ones. Now I never get there. I never wear them, but they're not my wedding underwear. I'm afraid they don't have a bow on it either, but for some reason I keep them in the corner of the drawer.
0: Who's got the oldest underwear and why? 1-800-330-9999.
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11: 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Mainly cloudy skies expected today, with daytime highs approaching 64. Mainly clear skies tonight, lows dip down to about 38. Sunshine mixed with clouds at times. Tomorrow, highs level off around 71. Seasonal temps, Monday and Tuesday, with highs in the upper 60s. Slight chance for showers. Tuesday, a peek at the extended shows. 72, Wednesday, 79, Thursday, and 80 on Friday. Get weather alerts anytime with your Mix 103.9 app. I'm meteorologist Kara Foster. 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

0: I guess you moved on really easily.
1: Scripps National Spelling Bee was last night. There is a winner, as usual. I don't know how kids like that are so smart. I don't, how?
2: Yeah.
1: How does that happen? Like, is your whole life sitting in front of a dictionary at home? How does that even, how does it, the words that they have to spell?
2: Yeah.
1: I don't even know what they mean. I don't know how to spell them.
2: I have a novel idea. Here's the truth is, like, when I see things like this, it really just gives me hope. And then when I see everything else basically on the planet, it does the opposite of that. So if we could just go to one of these and then just, you know, put these kids in charge of everything else now.
1: That's what I was
2: thinking.
1: Wouldn't
2: that be great?
1: I'm like, if these kids are
2: great?
1: 12 years old,
2: yeah.
1: Why don't we take all this genius inside them and focus it on something else.
2: If this kid can spell something that has seven syllables, I mean, he can run a government program.
1: Agreed. But here's the thing. Maybe you don't know how to spell, but maybe there's words that you should know how to spell that are in your everyday language that you commonly misspell. Can you do those? We're going to have our own spelling bee for normal people. It's coming up next. Good morning. It's Anna on Raven.
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0: Chikungunya.
1: Chikungunya.
0: Bromocryptine.
1: Bromocryptine.
0: Kashaw.
1: Cushaw.
2: Why is he going so fast?
3: Because it was a champion spell off yesterday, Raven, at the Scripps National Spelling Bee.
2: Even just hearing that phrasing makes me anxious. It makes me sweat.
3: After spelling 32 words correctly in 90 seconds. 32 words in 90 seconds.
2: In 90 seconds.
3: 14-year-old Shrey Parikh is the champion. He gets $52,500.
2: Well done. Incredible effort. I feel almost like, you know, they're so smart and intelligent. Maybe we should make that kid an astronaut.
3: Make
2: him an astronaut.
3: Nobody knows, except for these genius children, how to spell these words, let alone what they mean. So it's time for the Anna and Raven Spelling Bee, where producer Justin, who we have decided a long time ago, is the smartest person on this cast.
2: I mean, in all seriousness, Justin is the most classically educated of all of us.
3: Right. So we're going to put him head-to-head against Raven, who just always thinks he knows everything anyway.
2: Yeah, I get all my stuff from the School of Hard Knocks, from the street, yo.
3: But instead of words like
0: chikungunya,
3: going to do the most normal words that people commonly misspell.
2: All right, that's cool.
3: Producer Sophia is here. You're going to keep score, okay? Yeah. Now, I looked these up in research. These are the most commonly misspelled words in America. Yeah. First one,
0: Caribbean.
3: I'll use it in a sentence. I wish I was in the Caribbean.
2: Yeah, I mean, that's not even a very good sentence.
3: Okay.
2: But okay. I don't have to ring in, right? So it just goes to me first?
3: You rung in. Go ahead. Spell it.
2: Caribbean. Caribbean.
3: Incorrect.
2: I'd like to steal, please.
3: Yes. Go ahead, Justin.
4: Caribbean. Caribbean. Caribbean.
3: That is correct.
2: Man, I got my R's and my B's backwards.
3: Yeah. Next word, and you're going to ring in or use the dog toy. Raven, stop sweating.
2: All right, I'm defeated over here. Okay.
0: Definitely.
2: No.
3: Why Justin.
2: Did I didn't want
4: to. Well, we can let him go.
3: All right, go ahead, Raven.
2: No, why don't you go first?
3: Justin, go ahead.
4: Definitely. Definitely.
3: That is correct.
4: Definitely.
2: Oh, man.
3: I definitely wish I was in the Caribbean.
2: You can't just repeat that every time.
3: Yes, I can.
4: Oh, I hope it builds.
3: Yep. All right, next.
0: Separate.
2: Oh, I can get it.
4: Go ahead.
2: Separate.
3: That is correct.
2: Yes, I'm back.
4: One of the books I read as a child, the word separate was in there in a spelling contest, and the kid said that he could remember how to spell it because there's a rat in separate.
3: Okay, so you
2: read that book when you were three, and you had to rub my nose in that because that's the one answer I got back there. It's a little bit
3: Sophia, what's the score?
2: Nice.
5: Justin 2, Raven 1.
3: Okay.
2: No, I got 2.
3: No, you didn't. No, you did not.
4: You definitely did not get 2.
3: You definitely did not. Yes. All right, next.
2: This is not cool.
0: Humorous.
3: Go ahead, Justin.
2: I didn't have the thing.
4: Sorry, humorous. I listened fast. I'm sorry. Humorous. H-U-M-O-R-O-U-S.
3: Correct. Yes. Let's do one more.
0: Immediately.
3: He's giving it to you, Raven. Go ahead.
4: Answer immediately.
2: All right, I'm going
3: to
2: answer.
3: I immediately want to go to the Caribbean. Go.
2: I-M-M-E-D... I can I write it down?
3: No.
2: I-M-M-E-D-I-A.
3: Congratulations, Justin! You are the Anna and Raven spelling champion.
2: You know what? My name's on the show. You guys all show me some respect, would you please? Good morning. We're Anna and Raven on Mix 103.9.
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0: Remember life before iPhones? 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

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And how can they thank him? 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
4: Here's the Mix 103.9 weatherology forecast for Oneonta. Mainly cloudy skies expected today, with daytime highs approaching 64. Mainly clear skies tonight, lows dip down to about 38. Sunshine mixed with clouds at times. Tomorrow, highs level off around 71. Seasonal temps, Monday and Tuesday, with highs in the upper 60s. Slight chance for showers. Tuesday, a peek at the extended shows. 72, Wednesday, 79, Thursday, and 80 on Friday. Get weather alerts anytime with your Mix 103.9 app. I'm meteorologist Kara Foster. Currently, it's 49 degrees.
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July 31st, we get the 8th studio album from Ariana Grande, Petal. But you don't have to wait that long to get a taste. I Hate That I Made You Love Me. 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
7: Here's the Mix 103.9 weatherology forecast for Oneonta. Mainly cloudy skies expected today, with daytime highs approaching 64. Mainly clear skies tonight, lows dip down to about 38. Sunshine mixed with clouds at times. Tomorrow, highs level off around 71. Seasonal temps, Monday and Tuesday, with highs in the upper 60s. Slight chance for showers, Tuesday. A peek at the extended shows, 72, Wednesday, 79, Thursday, and 80 on Friday. Get weather alerts anytime with your Mix 103.9 app. I'm meteorologist Kara Foster. Currently, it's 49 degrees.
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0: Post Malone back on track this week after pushing back his tour several weeks because he wasn't happy with how it was going. And he wanted to finish new music. Maybe finish the new music, then plan the tour. That's just me.
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0: A new study from University College Cork, or whatever that is, has a suggestion on how to combat anxiety. They found that both regular and decaf coffee may help improve mood, focus, and even reduce anxiety. They studied lots of things, including the gut-brain axis, how coffee affects it, and discovered that decaf coffee appeared to support learning and memory, while caffeinated coffee was linked to improved focus and lower stress levels. So I guess the catch is you should have one cup decaf and one cup caffeinated in order to get all of the benefits. Your mileage may vary.
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7: 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A blend of clouds and sun today, with daytime highs approaching 64. Lows dip down to about 38 tonight, mainly clear skies. Sunshine mixed with clouds at times. Tomorrow, high of 71. Upper 60s, Monday and Tuesday, with a slight chance for showers, Tuesday. Taking a look at the extended forecast, 72 Wednesday, 78 Thursday, and 84 on Friday. Get weather alerts anytime with your Mix 103.9 app. I'm meteorologist Kara Foster. 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

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Number one album, number one and number two song. Here's the number one song. Choosing Texas, her trending track.

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3: Here's the Mix 103.9 weatherology forecast for Oneonta. A blend of clouds and sun today, with daytime highs approaching 64. Lows dip down to about 38 tonight, mainly clear skies. Sunshine mixed with clouds at times. Tomorrow, high of 71. Upper 60s, Monday and Tuesday, with a slight chance for showers, Tuesday. Taking a look at the extended forecast, 72 Wednesday, 78 Thursday, and 84 on Friday. Get weather alerts anytime with your Mix 103.9 app. I'm meteorologist Kara Foster. Right now, 52.
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The trend watchers say it could be an uncarbonated summer because Gen Z wasn't raised on soda. They like to try new things, so they're going to try the uncarbonated stuff. What do you think?

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0: couple thousand people were asked, what parenting trend do you think is complete crap, but you can't say because you're afraid of being attacked? Lots of answers. Don't let your kids be bored. I think kids being bored is actually kind of good for them. It helps them to entertain themselves. Taking photos of the first day of school with all the details, the school, the teacher, the full name, posting it on social media. Yeah, that's not a great idea, particularly if you don't want your kid to get kidnapped. Kids under 16 don't need phones. Same goes for social media. I think kids under 16 do need phones, actually. Social media, I'm not so sure. The number one answer, though, is homeschooling. In almost every case, kind of agree with that. I've never tried it. Never will, but, you know, I'm not saying it should be illegal or anything. What do you think? Let me know when we wrap.
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6: Here's the Mix 103.9 weatherology forecast for Oneonta. Night, lows around 38. Partly cloudy skies. Tomorrow, highs around 71.

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4: Here's the Mix 103.9 weatherology forecast for Oneonta. A blend of clouds and sun this afternoon with daytime highs approaching 64. Mainly clear skies tonight, lows around 38. Partly cloudy skies tomorrow, highs around 71. Seasonal temperatures Monday and Tuesday with highs in the upper 60s. Slight chance for showers Tuesday. A peek at the extended shows 72 Wednesday, 78 Thursday, and 84 on Friday. Get weather alerts anytime with your Mix 103.9 app. I'm meteorologist Kara Foster. Currently, it's 55 degrees.
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Good afternoon, it's Wade. 10 songs in a row just underway. This is really cool. American Music Award Artists of the Year winners, BTS, going to be at AT&T Stadium this summer. 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
2: They say the holy water's watered down, and this town's lost its faith. Our colors will fade eventually, so if our time is running out, day after day, we'll make the mundane a masterpiece. Oh my, my, oh my, my love, I take one look at you, you're taking me out.

Good afternoon. It's way 10 songs in a row. How is your weekend? Are you doing something fun? Do you relax the weekend after a holiday? That's me. 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

0: So when it's time to retire, you kind of want it to be your call, right? Makes sense. That's not happening to a lot of people. Tell you why in about 10 minutes.
1: Time stood still, just like a photograph you made me feel. Like this will last forever looking in your eyes.

0: little surprising. New data shows that about 6 out of 10 people who retire do it sooner than they expected. Some of the reasons are out of their control, but some aren't. Like job dissatisfaction. 1 out of 4 do it for that reason. I would love to retire, not because I don't like my job, just because I'd rather not work. But no, that's not going to happen. Job loss, 1 out of 5. Yeah, I get that. But, you know, instead of looking for another job, you just take the early exit. Change in family situation, 1 in 5. And the only really good one here is achieving your retirement savings goal earlier than expected, about 16%. Shockingly, higher income Americans are more likely to have a say in their retirement. For the rest of us, we're just going to have to, you know, suck it up, I guess.
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12: Here's the Mix 103.9 weatherology forecast for Oneonta. A blend of clouds and sun this afternoon with daytime highs approaching 64. Mainly clear skies tonight, lows around 38. Partly cloudy skies tomorrow, highs around 71. Seasonal temperatures Monday and Tuesday with highs in the upper 60s. Slight chance for showers Tuesday. A peek at the extended shows 72 Wednesday, 78 Thursday, and 84 on Friday. Get weather alerts anytime with your Mix 103.9 app. I'm meteorologist Kara Foster. Currently, it's 57 degrees.
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Sienna Spiro came home without any American Music Award. She was nominated for two, including Best Vocal Performance, for this one, Die on This Hill, her trending track.

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3: Here's the Mix 103.9 weatherology forecast for Oneonta. A blend of clouds and sun this afternoon with daytime highs approaching 64. Mainly clear skies tonight, lows around 38. Partly cloudy skies tomorrow, highs around 71. Seasonal temperatures Monday and Tuesday with highs in the upper 60s. Slight chance for showers Tuesday. A peek at the extended shows 72 Wednesday, 78 Thursday, and 84 on Friday. Get weather alerts anytime with your Mix 103.9 app. I'm meteorologist Kara Foster. Currently, it's 57 degrees.
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What's up? It's Wade, 10 songs in a row. I read this week that some Taylor Swift wedding guests are declining because their invitation wasn't for a plus one. That doesn't sound like a very Taylor thing. I don't think I buy that.

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0: Remember life before iPhones? It was, well, it was the same as now. We just had crappier phones. It's another 2K anthem
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0: So new information says that the average amount spent on a first date is now about $93. Do a movie and get a drink or whatever. That's not a ton of money. No surprise there. Here, there's a surprise. 4 out of 10 people admit to going out on a first date just to get a free meal. And almost 1 in 3 say they haven't done it yet, but they would consider it. 1 out of 3 asked that they've turned down a date because they couldn't afford it, which is a little odd because if I ask someone out on a date, a first date, I would expect to pick up the tab myself. Where do you sit on that? Picking up the tab, going out on a date just to get a free meal? Let me know in a wrap.
1: 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Your smart speaker doesn't have to be smart to know where to get great music. 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
8: Here's the Mix 103.9 weatherology forecast for Oneonta. A blend of clouds and sun this afternoon, with daytime highs approaching 64. Mainly clear skies tonight, lows around 38. Partly cloudy skies tomorrow, highs around 71. Seasonal temperatures Monday and Tuesday, with highs in the upper 60s. Slight chance for showers Tuesday. A peek at the extended shows: 72 Wednesday, 78 Thursday, and 84 on Friday. Get weather alerts anytime with your Mix 103.9 app. I'm meteorologist Kara Foster. Currently, it's 60 degrees.
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Artist of the Year winners, BTS. Headed to AT&T Stadium this summer. How'd you like to go? This one's easy. No codes, no nothing. Just open our app and enter. Good luck.

Harry Styles taking a little heat in Amsterdam this week after a show, or they're saying that the stage design is just silly. There's obstructed views, and he's saying he's doing it because he wants to be closer to the people. I don't get it, but I've never been to Amsterdam. His latest, American Girls.

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8: Here's the Mix 103.9 weatherology forecast for Oneonta. A blend of clouds and sun this afternoon with daytime highs approaching 64. Mainly clear skies tonight, lows around 38. Partly cloudy skies tomorrow, highs around 71. Seasonal temperatures Monday and Tuesday with highs in the upper 60s. Slight chance for showers Tuesday. A peek at the extended shows 72 Wednesday, 78 Thursday, and 84 on Friday. Get weather alerts anytime with your Mix 103.9 app.

0: 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Currently, it's 60 degrees.
1: We heard you. You said you wanted more music, more often. 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
2: 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It got me thinking, what's the silliest thing that's ever made you emotional? And Amanda, she messaged in saying, a stranger waved me through traffic and I almost cried from the kindness. So that's sweet. It just touches your heart when someone's kind to you. That's sweet. That's not silly. What is something dumb, silly that has made you emotional? Tell me all about it in our app.
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7: Here's the Mix 103.9 weatherology forecast for Oneonta. A blend of clouds and sun this afternoon with daytime highs approaching 64. Mainly clear skies tonight, lows around 38. Partly cloudy skies tomorrow, highs around 71. Seasonal temperatures Monday and Tuesday with highs in the upper 60s. Slight chance for showers Tuesday. A peak at the extended shows 72.

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9: Here's the Mix 1039 weatherology forecast for Oneonta. A blend of clouds and sun this afternoon, with daytime highs approaching 64. Mainly clear skies tonight, lows around 38. Partly cloudy skies tomorrow, highs around 71. Seasonal temperatures Monday and Tuesday, with highs in the upper 60s. Slight chance for showers Tuesday. A peek at the extended shows, 72 Wednesday, 78 Thursday, and 84 on Friday. Get weather alerts anytime with your Mix 1039 app. I'm meteorologist Kara Foster. Currently, it's 62 degrees.
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0: 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It was, well, it was the same as now. We just had crappier phones. It's another 2K anthem
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1: I found myself getting emotional at my preschooler and kindergartner's little graduation ceremonies, and it got me thinking, what's something small or just silly that's made you emotional? Lauren, she messaged in the app saying, dropping my toast butter side down before work. That was my final straw that day. You know what, Lauren? Sometimes we have those days. 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
6: And here's Heather with the weather.
7: Well, it's beautiful out there, sunny and 75, almost a little chilly in the

0: chance for showers. Tuesday, looking further out, 72. Wednesday, 78. Thursday, and 84 on Friday. Get weather alerts anytime with your Mix 103.9 app. I'm meteorologist Kara Foster. Currently, it's 65 degrees.
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are his vocals just out of this world. He also plays the guitar, bass, piano, and drums. He's like a musical multitasker. It's Bruno Mars with his latest, our trending track, Risk It All.

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12: Here's the Mix 103.9 weatherology forecast for Oneonta. Lows dip down to about 39 tonight under clear skies. High temperatures reach up to 70. Tomorrow, a blend of clouds and sun. Mainly cloudy skies expected. Tomorrow night, lows dip down to about 48. Seasonal temperatures, Monday and Tuesday, with highs in the upper 60s. Slight chance for showers, Tuesday. Looking further out, 72 Wednesday, 78 Thursday, and 84 on Friday. Get weather alerts anytime with your Mix 103.9 app. I'm meteorologist Kara Foster. Currently, it's 65 degrees.
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19: Here's the Mix 103.9 weatherology forecast for Oneonta. Lows dip down to about 39 tonight under clear skies. High temperatures reach up to 70. Tomorrow, a blend of clouds and sun. Mainly cloudy skies expected. Tomorrow night, lows dip down to about 48. Seasonal temperatures, Monday and Tuesday, with highs in the upper 60s. Slight chance for showers, Tuesday. Looking further out, 72 Wednesday, 78 Thursday, and 84 on Friday. Get weather alerts anytime with your Mix 103.9 app. I'm meteorologist Kara Foster. Right now, 64.
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It is time for another trending track, this time from a band that started in Colorado Springs and got their big start on MySpace back in the day. Here they are. It's One Republic with the trending track, Need Your Love.

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1: Here's the Mix 103.9 weatherology forecast for Oneonta. Lows dip down to about 39 tonight under clear skies. High temperatures reach up to 70. Tomorrow, a blend of clouds and sun. Mainly cloudy skies expected. Tomorrow night, lows dip down to about 48. Seasonal temperatures, Monday and Tuesday, with highs in the upper 60s. Slight chance for showers, Tuesday. Looking further out, 72 Wednesday, 78 Thursday, and 84 on Friday. Get weather alerts anytime with your Mix 103.9 app. I'm meteorologist Kara Foster. Right now, 64.
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2: They say the holy water's watered down, and this town's lost its faith. 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Oh my, oh my love, I take one look at you, you're taking me out.

No matter where your summer takes you, we can have your playlist for it. Hey, what's up? I'm Danielle. If there's something you want to hear, all you got to do is hit that messages button in our app. The club.

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Sometimes small things can make us emotional. I want to know about something small, something just silly that's made you emotional in our app. We're getting to it in 10 minutes.

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1: I found myself getting a little emotional at the kindergarten graduation for my son, and it got me thinking, what's something just silly or something small that has made you emotional that was just kind of out of left field? 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Oh, that is sad. 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That'll get you every time. 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
11: Here's the Mix 103.9 weatherology forecast for Oneonta. Lows dip down to about 39 tonight under clear skies. High temperatures reach up to 70. Tomorrow, a blend of clouds and sun. Mainly cloudy skies expected. Tomorrow night, lows dip down to about 48. Seasonal temperatures, Monday and Tuesday, with highs in the upper 60s. Slight chance for showers, Tuesday. Looking further out, 72 Wednesday, 78 Thursday, and 84 on Friday. Get weather alerts anytime with your Mix 103.9 app. I'm meteorologist Kara Foster. Right now, it's 65 degrees.
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14: Here's the Mix 103.9 weatherology forecast for Oneonta. Lows dip down to about 39 tonight under clear skies. High temperatures reach up to 70. Tomorrow, a blend of clouds and sun. Mainly cloudy skies expected. Tomorrow night, lows dip down to about 48. Seasonal temperatures, Monday and Tuesday, with highs in the upper 60s. Slight chance for showers, Tuesday. Looking further out, 72 Wednesday, 78 Thursday, and 84 on Friday. Get weather alerts anytime with your Mix 103.9 app. I'm meteorologist Kara Foster. Right now, it's 65 degrees.
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3: 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It's your girl Lauren Snap. It is time for the Pop Crush Weekend Top 25 Countdown. Same time, same place every weekend. And I am glad to be here with you. Slide into the DMs. Let me know where you're listening, what you're up to this weekend. All right, we're going to get started with Dominique Fike, Baby Doll. And it got me thinking, when is the age that you're not allowed to say someone is a baby doll? Like, it's real cute until you're like 7, right? Like, if someone calls me baby doll now, I'm like, no, get out of here. So there has to be an appropriate age. Let me know what it is. Slide into the DMs. Let's crank it. Dominique Fike, Baby Doll, number 25. I can't.

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on Snap. And that was Shaboozy, a bar song, number 23 on the Pop Crush Weekend Top 25 Countdown. Right before that, it was Madonna making her big debut with that song, Bring Your Love, at number 24. And we're moving and shaking. It's Miles Smith, Stargazing, number 22.

0: 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Number 21 on the Pop Crush Weekend Top 25 Countdown. You know, I was thinking about Benson Boone the other day, and do you know what I mean when I say he's got theater kid energy?
1: Yeah,
0: I think we all kind of like remember that kid from high school. It was like that guy or that girl who was like super committed to everything. They were like super passionate. Everything was really a big deal. And now they're probably succeeding in life. You know, those are soft skills. We should all have them.
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11: Here's the Mix 103.9 weatherology forecast for Oneonta. Lows dip down to about 39 tonight under clear skies. High temperatures reach up to 70. Tomorrow, a blend of clouds and sun. Mainly cloudy skies expected. Tomorrow night, lows dip down to about 48. Seasonal temperatures, Monday and Tuesday, with highs in the upper 60s. Slight chance for showers, Tuesday. Looking further out, 72 Wednesday, 78 Thursday, and 84 on Friday. Get weather alerts anytime with your Mix 103.9 app. I'm meteorologist Kara Foster. Right now, it's 65 degrees.
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Lauren Snap, and it is official. We are in BTS season. Artist of the Year at the AMA Awards. That was so cool. I love to see it. It's BTS, Swim, number 19.

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Right before that, Bruno Mars slipping down one spot to number 18. And it's Alex Warren, Fever Dream, number 16 on the Pop Crush Weekend Top 25 Countdown. 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

0: Kala, Dracula, number 15 on the Pop Crush Weekend Top 25 Countdown. There is something about that song that if it were a text equivalent, it would be like texting someone, I'm fine, when you're not actually fine. Like, there's just something like moody and a little uncomfortable about it, and I think that's what draws me in. Is that a toxic trait?
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6: Here's the Mix 103.9 weatherology forecast for Oneonta. Lows dip down to about 39 tonight under clear skies. High temperatures reach up to 70. Tomorrow, a blend of clouds and sun. Mainly cloudy skies expected. Tomorrow night, lows dip down to about 48. Seasonal temperatures, Monday and Tuesday, with highs in the upper 60s. Slight chance for showers, Tuesday. Looking further out, 72 Wednesday, 78 Thursday, and 84 on Friday. Get weather alerts anytime with your Mix 103.9 app. I'm meteorologist Kara Foster. 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

Taylor Swift right there with Opalite at number 14 on the Pop Crush Weekend Top 25 Countdown. I had a friend of mine tell me that she thought Taylor Swift was like Target. And I go, what do you mean? And she goes, I don't know. She just like shows up, releases a bunch of music, and it's like seasonal decor. I don't even think about it. And then all of a sudden it's here and I need all of it. And honestly, she is not wrong. So now that's going to sit in your head forever. And we can play this song, Olivia Rodrigo, Drop Dead, number 13.

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